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Drop Dead, it is Olivia Rodrigo from You Seem Pretty Sad for a Girl So in Love. She's gearing up for that all-girl music festival that she has curated with Stevie Nicks as one of the headliners. Doechii is in for it, too. It's going to be the latter part of August. Stay here for Doja Cat with SZA.

Mr. Know-It-All, latest one from Teddy Swims, who came across a busker in New Orleans playing one of his songs. He stopped to not only listen, but put some money in the hat. Taylor Swift on the way.

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Fresh off his appearance at the iconic Milwaukee Summerfest. One of the really good music festivals of the summer takes place every year on the shore, Lake Michigan. Alex Warren and Fever Dream. Hozier is on the way, his first number one on the Hot 100.

0: Midnight Sun comes to us courtesy of Zara Larsson as we drop the hits at the weekend. Got one I love from Maroon 5 with Megan Thee Stallion. Never did get tired of this song I'm about to play for you. And we'll drop in Cat's Eye too.
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2: 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It appears by its own numbers, the U.S. government seems insolvent. 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
3: 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R.L. Garrigues in the newsroom.
4: Firefighters continue their work on the many lightning-caused fires in the region. Fire Information Officer Jamie Oley.
5: Conditions do remain hot and dry here in Central Oregon. While we are no longer in a red flag warning, we are still seeing minimum RHs that are very low, extremely high temperatures, and gusty winds. With that, we do remind folks that we are still in stage 2 public use fire restrictions, and that does mean that all campfires are banned, as well as chainsaw use on public lands. We also want to remind folks that flying drones over wildfires both puts our firefighters at risk, as well as those aviation resources that are doing the responsible work of responding to those incidents. We do have TFRs in place over most of the major incidents here in Central Oregon, but even if there is an initial attack start that may not have a TFR in place over it yet, we do ask that you do not fly your personal drone over the wildfire, as again, that can impact both our firefighter safety as well as our ability to stop that wildfire.
4: Jamie Oley, if you are traveling anywhere in or out of the area, make sure you check on tripcheck.com to see if there are any road closures or not. There are evacuation notices in place for those fires throughout Central Oregon. Those can be found on the Deschutes, Jefferson, Crook, Wasco, Confederated Tribes of Warm Springs, Sherman, and Wheeler County Sheriff's Facebook pages. Air quality is from good to unhealthy for most of Central Oregon. The worst air quality is in the Prineville area. I'm R.L. Garrigues.

0: Celebrating the success of The Romantic, his first solo studio project in 10 years, or at least full-length album, Bruno Mars and Risk It All. Ella Langley is on the way. She has tied the record for the most weeks at number one on the Hot 100 by a solo female artist. With the track we'll play for you next.
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7: 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He a freak, throw man down. Call like Amber Lambs. Tell him, breathe, bro. 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He walk around like Tizo. What's up with these? 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
1: Love it!

She's been doing so much acting as of late, the music kind of took a back seat. That has changed for Ariana Grande, who's got a big time summertime tour, and that track right there, Hate That I Made You Love Me. Taylor Swift on the way. We'll see how Toy Story 5 shakes out of the box office this weekend. Something for the soundtrack on the way. 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

David Guetta, Teddy Swims, Tones and I on the track right there. Must confess, I thought we'd heard the last Tones and I. I was wrong. That is gone, gone, gone. Dominic Fike is coming your way. Keep it close.

0: She made a splash in the world of dance before segueing into music and doing mighty fine in the music front. Tate McRae, You Broke Me First. Keep it close. The weekend is on the way. I'm Brewer. Make it a great one.
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0: Hey, this is Aaron, and this is Damien from the group Guy. It's Sunday night, and you're inside the Sunday Night Slow Jams.
1: Sweetheart, I've been trying so hard to get over you. I just simply can't. It's the love we shared through the years. It meant so much to me. All I'm looking for is just a serious relationship. Somebody I can hold all my life. Why don't you give me that commitment?

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1: Hi. I just want to give a shout-out to Ozzy in Florence, Colorado.
2: Well, we don't do shout-outs, but how about an oral expression?
1: Yeah.
2: Wonderful. Start with your name.
1: Vianney. South City, Nebraska.
2: Okay. And who's it going out to?
1: Ozzy.
2: And what's your message to Ozzy tonight? What do you want to tell him?
1: I just want to let him know that I miss him, and I'm still waiting for him, and I'm always thinking about him. And I can't wait for him to come back home.
2: Okay. Anything else?
1: No, I don't know if it's appropriate to say.
2: Try it. give it a shot.
1: Huh?
2: Give it a shot.
1: Okay. I can say it this way. I can't wait to can't wait for him to come back and.
2: That was inappropriate.
1: Yeah, that's what I'm saying. I don't think I can say it.

doing it real big. Right now, this your boy Chris Brown, and right now y'all listen to the Sunday Night Slow Jams. 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

0: say I'm sorry?
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2: Really, really sorry.
1: I really need to hear back from you. I really want to apologize.
0: On the apology line, 1-877-209-0631.
3: Marcos Martinez, I'm from Austin, Texas. This message is from my girl, Jaden Smith. I just want to apologize. I've done a lot of wrong. You know, we're trying to get through it. And I love you, baby.
4: This is Erica. I'm from Albuquerque, Mexico. I just want to say I'm sorry to my husband. Sorry for the way I've been acting. I love you. I miss you. Can't wait till you get home.
5: My name is Samiris, and I'm calling from San Bernardino, California. I would like to say I'm sorry to my four daughters, Dazia, Isaira, Callie, and Myris. And I love them with all my heart.

0: Tonight it's the Sunday Night Slow Jams. This show is designed to help you relax a little bit and stay with me. Block out all of the crazy stuff that's either happening in the world, in your life, or both. Don't worry, it'll all be back. I'll be here for you, beating down your door tomorrow morning on a Monday. But for tonight, leave it all behind. Let's go on a little escape, a little journey with music and some wonderful conversation. These are your oral expressions.
1: Hey, Art, my name is Coco from Lubbock, Texas, and I just want to send an oral expression to my husband, Trey, out in Iowa Park, Texas, and just let him know that I love him, and I miss you, and I can't wait till you come home.
2: This is to Juan Valiant. This is Andrea from Mexicali, Mexico. To my husband, I just wanted to say I love you, baby, and we're going on 23 years.
3: Hi, this is Catherine Santiago Poe, Brooklyn, New York. This message is going to Timothy Felton. I would just like to say that I love him unconditionally with all my heart, and I'm his soulmate.
4: Hi, this is Bakari Hope from Tulsa, Oklahoma. I just want to send an oral expression to my lover, my babe, my friend, Michael Lee Smith. I love you so much, and I miss you.
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0: Sunday night slow jams. 1-877-209-0631.
1: Yes, I would like to do an oral expression.
2: Yeah, let's do it. What's your name, first of all?
1: Lynette.
2: Hi, Lynette. Where are you calling in from tonight?
1: St. Paul, Minnesota.
2: All right. Who's on your mind tonight? Who are you thinking about?
1: My fiancé, Tyrone.
2: Okay. What's your message to Tyrone tonight?
1: I just want to say that our connection is amazing. Our relationship is wonderful, and I cannot wait to spend the rest of my life with you.
2: This sounds like an amazing situation.
1: It is.
2: Love it. Love to hear people happy and getting along and vibing, and that sounds like everything a relationship should be is yours. So keep it up.
1: Thank you very much.
2: And by the way, what's the key? What's the secret?
1: I would say that the key is communication.
2: Mm-hmm.
1: He and I vibe crazy. Our vibe is crazy. We connect on a whole different level, and our lines of communication are open. We talk about any and everything. No secrets.
2: I love
1: it. It's all on the table.
2: Love it. Thank you so much for sharing that with us tonight. I hope you enjoyed the show.
1: Thank you.

There's a few ways to send your oral expression. One of them is our website, and that's so easy to get to right from your phone. Just try it out sometime. Head over to slowjams.com. We'll drop some computer love tonight. Long-distance love from Yahida in San Jose, California, for Jesse in Delano, California. Love you, and I can't wait to see you. From Nikki in Tampa, Florida, for Jarrett in Litchfield, Kentucky, love you and can't wait to be in your arms. Ashley and Alex are in Omaha, Nebraska. Ashley says, who would have thought that two neighborhood kids would find true love in each other after 24 years later? And I love that love story. Thank you for sharing, Ashley and Alex in Omaha. Jerry's in Springfield, Illinois, for Afton in Decatur, Illinois. I love you and I'm always thinking about you. These are online expressions from slowjams.com, from Sela in Springdale, Arkansas, to Easy in Beaumont, Texas. Love you. Can't wait to be together. Steve and Gene checking in Baxter, Minnesota, from Heather to David in Alamogordo, New Mexico. I'm telling you, we are all over the place tonight. Joe to Katrina in Lafayette, Indiana. Justin and Teresa in Colorado Springs, Colorado, from Alexia to Xavier in Lincoln, Nebraska. And finally, hello and goodnight to Samantha and Pablo in Pekin, Illinois. You can send an online expression tonight or anytime when you head over to slowjams.com. We'll check the apology line. Kick off another full hour of Sunday Night Slow Jams in just a few seconds. This hour is brought to you by Rock Nation, presenting Momo Boy. Oops.

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3: James Geary from San Angelo, Texas, sending a sincere apology to my girlfriend, Lori. Lori, I'm sorry that I have been acting so childish. I'm ready to grow up, and I want to begin our lives together anew. I love you, and please find it hard to forgive me.
4: My name is Jocelyn, and I'm calling from San Leandro, California. I just wanted to let Robert know that I'm sorry for everything I've put him through, and I love him so much. Baby, we can get through anything if we can get through what we're going through now. And I'm here with you for eternity. Good night, baby.
5: My name's Omar. I am from El Paso, Texas. I want to say sorry to Alejandra for taking her for granted for over 7 years.

The man with the slow jams. It's R-Dub. And Sunday night slow jams.

0: I love the weekend. I appreciate every day, but I love the weekend. Friday nights are amazing. Actually, I start feeling good around Thursday, right? Because you know you're close to the weekend. Saturdays are amazing. Sunday mornings are cool, but then something happens Sunday afternoon. The realization kicks in that Monday is going to happen real soon. You're going to have to go back to the real world. And I don't know about you, it starts to stress me out. That's one reason we made Sunday Night Slow Jam. We're going to pump the brakes. We're going to slow it down. We're going to put it in slow motion and savor every last precious moment together. My name is R-Dub. Welcome to Sunday Night Slow Jams.
1: Hey, R-Dub. This is CJ from Little Rock, Arkansas. This message is for Wari Raymond. I love you. I miss you and can't wait to be together.
2: Hi, my name is Shantae. I'm calling from Chino Hills, California, and I'm calling for TJ. I love you, baby.
3: My name is Nathaniel Van Kirk. I'm from Anchorage, Alaska, to Yvonne. She tickles me in a way nobody else tickled me before. I want to give you a big love you, and I kiss you in the face. All right, bye, baby.
4: Yeah, what's up? This is Nani calling from Reno, Nevada, to my fiance, Lenny Hernandez, and it's going to be us from here on and out. I love you.
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1: Yes, I want to give a shout out.
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1: Okay, what is it? What do you mean?
2: You must be new here.
1: Yeah, I am.
2: Well, I'm happy to have you. I want to welcome you to the show. What's your name?
1: Eugenia Cantu.
2: Hi, Eugenia. And where are you calling from?
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1: Oh, okay. Well, I never heard it. I just hear it through the phone.
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2: 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In Midland.
1: Okay. B93?
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1: 93.1? Okay, I got you.
2: Yes, fantastic. Okay, what's your man's name?
1: His name's Elvis.
2: Okay. What do you want to tell Elvis? What's your message to him?
1: Tell him I love him forever. And that God's going to bless us. Bless our man. Thank you.
2: You're so welcome. Listen to the show tonight. Call me back and tell me what you think. I think you're going to really like it, okay?
1: Okay, sounds good. Thank you so much.
2: You got it, my love. Have a great night. Take care.

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0: let's try to slide in a few online expressions, actually as many as we can get on before the break. We'll start with Kathy and Walter in Mesquite, Nevada. Kathy says, I love you and I appreciate everything you do for me and our daughters. From Jolene to Giovanni in Wailuku, Hawaii, you're the most amazing person. There is no one else, and I love you. And from Irma to Charles in Las Vegas, Nevada, they listen 5 nights a week on Q100.5. We love that. I love you, and I'm so blessed to have you in my life. Nydia to Mooney in Portland, Oregon. I know it's hard to be apart, but hang in. I'll always love you. From Rebecca in San Angelo, Texas, to Cecil in Beeville, Texas, she's thinking about you. Ryan and Crystal in Reno, Nevada. From Ivan and Maria in Tulsa, Oklahoma. And from Chloe to Jacob in Jarrell, Texas. Melissa and Ashley are in Hot Springs, Arkansas. You can drop an online expression anytime. 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We're going to check the apology line and kick off the fourth and final hour of tonight's Sunday Night Slow Jams in just a few seconds. So stay close. This hour is brought to you by Columbia Records, presenting Tyler, the Creator, That Guy.
1: He used to press me on a kid colored bus. El Segundo and Perry.
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1: Say, I'm sorry.
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3: And my name is Michael DeVito. I'm Mesa, Arizona. I'm sending this out to my wife, Christy DeVito. I just want to say that I'm sorry for everything, and I love you. I've always loved you, and I'll never stop loving you. I wish you would come home, baby girl.
4: Hi, this is Dolores Rose out of Stockton, California. I'd like to apologize to Kenneth Bass of Sacramento, California. Hey, I'm really sorry about everything, and I hope you can move on and get past all the ugly stuff that was going on and that was said. Just know that I do apologize.
5: Hey, it's Roberto from Union City, New Jersey, and I just want to give a big apology to Candace. Candace, I'm sorry.

Hey, what's good? This your boy Jay Holiday, and tonight is made just for you. So make sure the lights are low, you're wearing something comfortable, and sipping your favorite drink. My boy R-Dub is taking care of the rest. It's Sunday night slow jams. It's your boy Jay Holiday. Jay Holiday.

0: Raise your hand if you've been listening to Sunday Night Slow Jams for over 5 years. 10? All right, how about 20? Take you back to the beginning of the show. I was going to say the beginning of time, kind of the 1900s. Sunday Night Slow Jams debuted in 1994. A little tiny AM radio station in the middle of the desert. I was in high school, and I told the boss, I said, can I come in Sunday night? Because nobody else wanted to work on Sunday. I said, I'll work Sunday nights, but I want to play slow jams, and I want to take phone calls. And I literally brought in my CDs from home to play, and we take phone calls. And here we are tonight, years later. Over 250 radio stations in 17 countries. Thank you for being a part of it all.
1: Hi, this is Ariana Wagner here in North Bend, Oregon, and I'm reaching out to Ryan Handren. Just want you to know that we're waiting for you and we miss you.
2: Hi, my name is Issei. I'm from Tucson, Arizona, and I would like to make an oral expression to my brother Novell. I love you, man. Stay up. And yeah, have a great day.
3: Hi, my name is Christina Marie Lopez, and I'm calling from San Antonio, Texas. My oral expression goes out to the love of my life, Jacob Antimileos. I just want to let him know that I love him with all my heart, and I can't wait till he comes home. I love you, baby.
4: Hi, this is Patty. I'm calling from Yuba City, California, to my husband in Nigeria. I just want to tell him I love him, and I'll be there soon. Love you, baby.
0: Okay, there it is. Well, we'll finish off the show with your goodnight kisses. If you're ready to kiss him through the phone, the number to call is 877-209-0631. Let's make it Sunday Night Slow Jams official.
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1: Slow Jams. Yeah, I'm trying to make oral expression.
2: Let's do it. What's your name and where are you calling from?
1: My name is Eric. I'm from California.
2: What's up, Eric? California is such a big state. Where exactly are you in the great state of California?
1: Orosi.
2: Orosi, California. That's in the Central Valley, right?
1: Yes, sir.
2: All right. And who's that special person on your mind tonight?
1: My wife, Cynthia.
2: Okay. I want you to express yourself to Cynthia. Go ahead.
1: I just want to tell her I love her and that everything's going to be okay tomorrow. And I'm going to be there always and forever.
2: My friend, I don't know what's happening tomorrow. It's none of my business, but I hope it all goes well and things happen the way they're supposed to and it all goes smooth. And in the meantime, we're going to play some slow jams for the both of you tonight to kick back and relax and take off some anxiety from whatever's happening for you, okay?
1: Thank you.
2: And sending you guys lots of love tonight. Thanks for the call.
1: Yes,

Hey, what's going on, everybody? This is Magic with the NB Riders, and we're kicking back with my boy R-Dub. Keep it locked right here, and I want you to dedicate a slow jam to that special girl, somebody you love. Let's get lost in love tonight with R-Dub. Come on, y'all. How you doing, sweethearts? Hey, you know these last few months we've been together have been so right, and I'm just so happy for what we shared. I've been wondering, how do you

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The tenderness. I just don't know what to say, girl. Would you say to me? One more time, do it like this.

0: My fiance, Lenny Hernandez. 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
1: This is Jennifer Romero from Las Vegas, New Mexico, and this kiss is for Diego Salamante. I love you, baby.
2: Hey, this is T calling out of Houston, Texas. This oral expression goes out to E from Amarillo. I just wanted to say good night, baby.
3: Hi, my name is Linda. I'm from Napa, California, and I just wanted to tell Gabriel that I love you, and I'm thinking of you.
4: All right, those are some exquisite kisses. Thank you for coming through tonight. Hey, we may be hanging out tomorrow night. There's a whole bunch of radio stations that air my weeknight Slow Jam show Monday through Thursday. If your station isn't one of them, hit them up. Let them know you want Slow Jams with R-Dub 5 nights a week. At very least, we'll do it again next Sunday night right here on this incredible radio station. My name is R-Dub. Thanks for coming through. Take care. 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Don't kill the party. Ty, yeah.

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5: I would love a nice nutty ho-ho.
6: Hell yeah, we're going to get weird.
7: What the hell do we do for a living?
8: I'm driving to work.
9: Good morning. Good morning.
5: I'm not going to tell anyone because they'll think I'm cuckoo. Like those cuckoos on the radio. What's your fruitcakes?
8: Hello, ladies.
5: Well, hello, hello, lady. 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
10: This is Elvis Duran and the Morning Show.
5: I can't believe Scary just said what he said. It really speaks volumes.
6: Yes.
5: He's like, if you're going to break up with someone at a restaurant, if it's a really good restaurant and you're enjoying your meal, it should make it easier.
11: Well, it happened to me.
5: But you're saying because the meal was tasty, then your heart wasn't broken? I don't understand.
11: Food is a comfort thing, and people can use it as a buffer. So when I got broken up with several years ago, she planned it out according to the courses of the meal, with the appetizer, main course, and the dessert. And she kind of slowly ramped into what she wanted to talk about. And by dessert, she tried to tie it up into a bow, and then she left, and she was 3 blocks from her house.
5: Then you're very forgiving.
6: And yeah, I was. If
5: I'm in love with someone, or I'm really getting into them, and they took me to a restaurant and started breaking up with me while we're eating.
6: Yeah.
5: And then you took another bite of what's on that plate. I would throw it at you.
6: Yeah. Absolutely. I would smack that fork right out of someone's hand. Like, are you kidding me? You're breaking up with me and eating this spaghetti? No, not today.
5: Nope.
12: And whoever does the breaking up, they're responsible to pay the bill. If you break up with me, I'm not splitting it with you when we're done.
6: That's 100%.
5: Yeah, I agree.
11: We went Dutch.
5: So I brought this up and I said, hey, text in. Did you see the hundreds of texts that came in?
6: Yes.
5: This obviously hits a nerve with a lot of people. Breaking up in restaurants. Here's someone who said they broke up. I broke up with my ex at Ruby Tuesdays.
6: Oh, I love that. I used to work there.
5: Found out a lot about him. He ran out of the restaurant screaming at me, and the whole restaurant listened in. And then a lot of people were texting in saying they didn't break up in restaurants, but they kept quiet at their table to listen to the breakup at the next table.
6: Oh, I did that.
5: Gandhi did that.
6: Yes.
5: Talk about it.
6: So I was at a Mexican restaurant with my ex-boyfriend, and the table behind, it was actually a booth behind us, the guy started to break up with the girl that he was with, and the reasons that he was giving were very specific and fascinating. So I stopped talking with my boyfriend at the time and was listening. He started talking louder than they were talking because he said it was rude that I was trying to listen to this intimate moment of their life. To which I say, you're at a booth at El Vaquero right now.
7: Wow.
6: You're loud enough, I can hear you, man. Like, come on.
5: Look at this. My ex-husband took me to my favorite restaurant to tell me he was serving me with divorce papers. My best friend's parents, coincidentally, who never go out to dinner, were sitting at the next table. Never spoke to her again. This a-hole thinks he wants to make a public display of me. Little did he know his divorce papers were already on their way as well.
6: Wow.
5: Now it's my favorite restaurant. I go all the time.
6: Oh.
5: Here's someone who got broken up with.
12: Break up with somebody in public.
5: Yeah, here's the thing. In a restaurant, it's too controlled and it's not an easy escape.
12: It really isn't. You don't know how they'll act. They could become unhinged and embarrass you and themselves.
7: But
12: it's very risky.
7: Don't you think that's what people are hoping they don't do, that you're in that kind of environment and that will be maybe more controlled?
5: You don't know. That's why it backfires. I wouldn't play with it.
7: No.
5: Restaurant breakup. I broke up in a restaurant I always wanted to try out. So excited to go. Got dumped when the entrees came to the table. Oh. Never lost my appetite. Well, this must be Scary typing in here. Never lost my appetite. Just went on eating. Oh my gosh. Listen to James on line 20 though. Now this is, I think, even riskier.
7: Oh.
5: Broke up on a Norwegian getaway, on a ship.
7: No. Oh, that's great.
11: Now you're trapped.
5: James.
7: You're in the same room and everything.
5: They're on the same vessel.
7: Yeah.
5: You can't escape. What are you thinking, James?
13: Hey, good morning, guys.
5: Good morning.
13: What was I thinking? It was just, it was the end, you know?
7: But here's my question. If you're on the cruise with the person, can you get through the whole cruise and then once you like get off the ship, do it?
13: Not really. I just decided right there I was done.
7: Wow.
12: On what day of the cruise?
5: Yeah, how many days did you have left?
13: It was day 4 of day 8. So,
5: oh, God.
13: You know, I still had a great time. It was Norwegian, and you guys know Norwegian. The ships are great. The ports are beautiful, but the best part is the people you meet, you know, so... I went out, I made a lot of friends, and I still enjoyed myself.
7: Oh, my God.
6: Wow.
5: And the good thing about this is you got to keep the restaurant. You didn't have to give that up in the breakup. You got to keep the ship. You're good.
13: Nope, and Froggy will be happy I took care of the bill.
5: Okay.
7: Okay.
5: I know, but you had 4 more days with this person. How did that go?
13: Well, we still shared a room. We still shared a bed.
7: Oh.
13: So, you know, we definitely both still enjoyed ourselves, but,
7: Whoa. You broke up with her on the ship and she still gave you sex.
13: I mean, you said it, not me.
7: Wow.
5: Well, no, you basically said that. Yes, Gandhi, thoughts, what?
6: All right, James, what did she do in the middle of the trip that was so egregious that you couldn't wait till the end? Like, what was the nail in the coffin that you were like, this is it, halfway through vacation?
13: Well, I mean, well, obviously it was like a bunch of things that built up over time. But she kept being late to all the reservations and couldn't get ready in time and like, that kind of got a little annoying.
11: That's normal, actually.
7: Yeah, that's an excuse.
13: All I should have done was tell her that the reservation was a few minutes earlier, so she got ready earlier. But, you know, water under the bridge.
6: Oh, water under the ship.
5: Well, yeah, okay. So may I assume that this relationship wasn't really all that serious, was it?
13: I mean, I was in it for real. I was putting in a lot of effort, but I just saw that she wasn't. And she said numerous times over the cruise, which kind of bothered me, was she was perfectly okay with only being good looking.
7: What?
13: Like, that kind of bothered me a little bit.
7: What? Yeah. Oh, my gosh,
13: so
7: this is crazy.
13: Yeah, I guess, I don't know. Not even saying, maybe it wasn't that serious.
5: Okay. I don't mean, in hindsight. Well, look, you know, the whole story's great, by the way. You were my favorite call of the week, gotta be honest.
13: Well,
5: all right, James.
13: I appreciate that.
5: Yeah, but the whole point of this conversation was people who take their significant other to a restaurant, knowing full well when they walk through that door, they're about to break up with them. That was not the case when you went on board Norwegian, was it? You didn't think you were gonna break up with her? Okay. All right.
13: No.
5: And there you go. How are you today, by the way? How's your love life now?
13: I would have done it on the fourth day, so.
5: There you go. How's your love life now, James?
13: Single, doing my thing. It's been a few months. I went on another Norwegian cruise after that as a solo traveler. Had a good time on that and just, you know, realized that I can have a good time on my own. I don't need to travel with someone. And,
5: I actually
13: have another cruise I'm leaving next Friday. Another cruise going to the Caribbean.
5: Norwegian loves you too. Here's the thing, solo travel on cruise ships is fabulous. And I have so many friends who've done it. And have you done solo cruise before?
13: Yeah, I did one on Halloween last year and I had a great time.
7: Oh, that's
5: look
7: awesome.
5: At you. All right. God,
11: that's
5: it makes
11: worst,
5: me kind of jealous.
11: Worst nightmare.
5: What do you mean?
13: I'm doing my thing. Don't worry.
11: Solo cruising by yourself and you're stuck with your own devices for 7 days.
5: No.
7: Yeah.
5: Some people, it's a nightmare to go with someone else. All right. Thank you, Scary. But thank you, James. You have a great day and thanks for listening to us. And Norwegian loves you, man. They want you back.
13: All right. Thanks, guys.
5: All right. Wow. Thank you very much. Wow.
7: Interesting.
6: I need pictures now too.
5: That took a turn.
7: Yeah.
6: Love it.
5: But yeah, I can't believe all of these texts about being broken up with or breaking up with someone in a restaurant. I don't know. And then when you broke it up, like I said before, you and your other love that restaurant. Like, who gets it?
7: Like,
5: and do you go back on your own with friends or with your next date? Mm-hmm. Do you dare take your next significant other to that romantic restaurant?
7: You know how
5: sure
7: many
5: you
7: times
5: do?
7: There's a problem probably with the wait staff. Like, you know, they're used to seeing, like, you know, you with Robert. And then all of a sudden you come in with Johnny and they're like, what happened to Robert? And sometimes they'll say that right in front of them. Hey, what happened to Robert? And then poor Johnny is feeling like crap because he's your new guy at this restaurant.
5: Right.
7: You know, it's crazy.
5: Well, you want to hear another layer to this onion? Mm. What if you and your, let's say your husband, wife, boyfriend, girlfriend, whatever, go to the same restaurant, and then you love it so much, you, when you're cheating on them, you take your side piece to the restaurant.
11: Oh.
5: Well, no, you know, if you're really tipping high, they'll keep it quiet.
7: Yeah,
5: oh, hello,
7: so.
5: Mr. Duran. Good to see you. Who's your son? Here at the table. Is this your son?
0: Elvis Duran.
7: Oh, yeah.
0: And the morning show. $5,000. 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

0: 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Thank you for waking up with us today. 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
4: Don't answer the phone, Elvis Duran. The Elvis Duran phone tap.
5: I love this guy. You really do get him nuts.
2: Yes.
5: All right, explain everything
2: All
5: to
2: right.
5: us.
2: All right, Karen emails and said, my father-in-law, Michael, recently moved to a new house where their neighbors have complained about them parking on the dead-end street. He gets extremely upset when the topic comes up, and why don't you call him and get him even more upset? He refuses to move the cars off the street. Phone tap him as someone from the neighborhood and tell him that you're sick and tired of him parking in the wrong place.
5: Here we go, Danielle, irritating the living snot out of someone. It's today's phone tap.
6: Yeah,
2: I'm looking for Michael.
6: Who's this?
2: I'm just calling from the neighborhood. I want to talk to you about your car that's always blocking the driveway.
6: Who is this?
2: Don't worry about it. Why?
6: My cars are in the driveway. I don't even know what the hell you're talking about.
2: It's illegal to park where you park,
6: no,
2: and you know
6: two,
2: it.
6: From 2 in the morning to 6 in the morning, you can't park in the street. Go get the ordinance.
2: How many people are living in that house anyway with
6: four cars?
2: It's
6: none of your business. It's none of your business how many people I have in this house.
2: It is my business.
6: No, it's not none of your business. You got a problem, call the cops and have the cops come here.
2: My problem is... My
6: don't call here no more.
2: Until you talk to me, I'm going to keep calling.
6: Hello?
2: Yeah, I got all day if you're not going to talk to me.
6: Go f*** yourself. How about that?
2: Why don't you talk to me?
6: Listen to me. I don't want to. You want to talk to me? Come to my house.
2: Talk to me.
6: Come to my house.
2: Why do you have me on speakerphone? So
6: come to my house if you got a problem. Know what I'm going to do? I'm going to find out who's calling me. I'm going to go to the police station and press charges against you.
2: I'm concerned about that.
7: Here, you talk to this bitch.
8: Who is it?
7: I have no idea what to know about that poop PC proof, first of all. You only had it one day.
8: Did you move my car? Did you move the car?
7: No! The car's out there in the driveway. I got no time. I'm not talking to these people. She got a problem. Tell them to call the cops and have the cops come here. I got no time to talk to this PCC. Hello?
2: What the hell is his problem yelling in the background?
7: None of her business.
8: Well, who is she?
7: I have no idea. I'm not talking to her.
8: Why don't you find out who she is?
7: I asked her. I said, come to my house. You want to talk? I don't want to talk to this bitch. I got none to talk.
2: Hey.
7: I got none.
8: He said she's not a bitch.
7: Mom. You live here. Tell her.
5: What a mess.
7: You live here.
8: What
7: I don't block the driveway. What?

0: I'm not getting on the phone with her no more. I got no time for her.
1: Hello.
2: Hey.
1: Yeah, I'm back on the phone again. What?
2: You know, I would come over there, but I could get through the maze of cars and people that live at your friggin' house.
1: What?
2: How many people live in your house?
1: How many people?
2: Yeah.
1: 140.
2: It's over the legal limit, how many
1: people? It's over the legal limit.
2: Yeah?
1: Listen, know what it is? I like to f*** all day long, and I made all these kids. I made a million kids. That's what I do all day long.
2: Why do you have to be a wise ass?
1: Because I'm a wise ass, that's why.
2: Why can't you just answer me?
1: Why don't you get a cop and come to my house here, and I'll tell him the same thing I'm telling you.
2: Why don't you tell me why you park?
1: I don't have to tell you anything. I'm going to tell you, I'm going to go take a right now. Do you want to come and see me do it?
2: Not really.
1: You want to know how I I'll show you how I
2: I'm sure you...
1: Maybe you want to know that.
2: I'm sure
1: listen,
2: you...
1: Listen, I'm not going to talk. I'm not getting on the phone with you no more.
2: I'm
1: you
2: sure
1: got a problem.
2: Listen to me.
1: You know where I live because you're a nosy body.
2: Hey.
1: Okay? You're the town nosy. You must be the town nosy body.
2: Listen, head.
1: No, I'm not going to let you get a word in. I'm going to keep on talking.
3: Who is she?
1: I have no... Who are you?
2: My name is Cheryl.
1: You want to come over?
2: What, do you want to sleep with me so I can have another one of your kids?
1: Yeah, I'll sleep with you.
4: He's upset here. I don't know what you said to him.
0: That's not my beating cruiser.
1: What do you want now?
2: Why can't you just talk to me?
1: Hey, listen, you're upset at my wife now.
2: Nigga doo-doo.
1: I don't give a
0: just hang up on it.
1: You see what you're doing here, lady?
2: All right, I got one more thing to tell you.
1: No, you got nothing else to say.
2: Yes, I have one more thing.
1: What?
2: This is Danielle Monaro from Elvis Duran in the Morning Show, and you got phone tapped.
1: What? What do you want, lady?
2: Michael.
1: What?
2: I want you to smile and be happy now.
1: Yeah, know what I want? I want a gift. I want you to send me a gift, something.
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8: For KTVZ News, I'm Adriel Hacera. Happening now, a major highway shutdown is impacting drivers east of Prineville. Due to wildfire activity, US 26 is closed about 16 miles east of Prineville to the John Day River. All lanes and the median are closed in both directions. Drivers are urged to use an alternative route as crews respond. In other news, a fast-moving brush fire near a busy Bend hotel forced an evacuation and shut down traffic along Butler Market Road. Crews responded just before 2 Sunday afternoon to flames spreading behind the Red Lion Hotel. Firefighters, with the help from police and the U.S. Forest Service, stopped the fire at just over an acre before it could reach the building. Investigators say it likely started from an abandoned fire in a houseless encampment. Plus, right now, due to wildfires, the Jefferson County School District has canceled all summer programming for today at every site. This includes summer school at Madras Elementary, Bridges High School, and Madras High School. District leaders say they made the decision after the Bench and Beachcomb fires showed unpredictable behavior and rapid growth overnight, with many families now in evacuation zones. All summer meal sites will also be closed today. Officials say they understand that this may be difficult and thank families for their flexibility, adding that their thoughts are with those impacted and the firefighters working to contain the fires. The district says it will share an update today on the status of programs for the rest of the week. For more information on these stories, head to KTVZ.com or visit the KTVZ mobile app.
9: From the Local Alert Weather Center, I'm Jillian Fortner. We're tracking very warm and dry conditions this week with fire danger as our main concern. Highs will reach the upper 80s and you can expect similar temperatures on Tuesday and Wednesday. Overnight, temperatures will drop into the 40s and 50s under mostly clear skies, and we aren't tracking any rain or thunderstorms for the next several days. From the Local Alert Weather Center, I'm Jillian Fortner.
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1: Why are you laughing?
2: We were just, Diamond's...
1: Hold on.
2: Sam and I were having a conversation.
1: Diamond, what are you guys talking about?
2: We were talking basically, why is your uncle in prison?
3: What?
1: Do you guys both have an uncle in prison?
2: Well,
3: no.
2: I don't know if we could really get into it on the air, but I had an uncle that was in jail. Somebody else in the room had an uncle that was in jail, so it just kind of became a funny conversation.
3: Wow.
1: Oh, okay.
2: Why is your uncle in prison?
1: Okay.
2: Why was your uncle in
1: prison? Call us now. Talk about your uncle in prison. We want to hear from you.
3: Don't you have other family members in prison, too?
2: Not anymore. Well, I have one that my brother works in a prison. Not the same thing.
1: I know, but you have some in-laws that are in prison.
3: Yeah.
2: Oh, yeah.
1: There's that. Anyway, we'll get into that later. Hey, so, yeah, reach out. We want to hear from you. Mm. If your favorite uncle, hey, maybe your aunt. It has to be uncle or aunt. It can't be a sibling or a parent.
4: Or how about grandma?
1: No. Oh, grandma. Okay, you're right, Danielle.
3: Thank you.
1: If your uncle, aunt, or grandma, not grandpa, no. Just grandma.
4: Yeah, grandma. Grandma's exciting in prison.
1: If granny is in prison, or your uncle or your auntie.
4: Yeah.
1: Or your aunt.
4: Your auntie.
1: Let's go talk to Marissa. Now, the rule is this. We want to hear from you, but you can only get in touch with us if you have an aunt, uncle, or grandma in prison. So, Marissa.
5: Hi.
1: Marissa, so your uncle was in prison, but serving with someone we all know and love. Who was your uncle serving with in prison?
5: He was serving with Ja Rule.
1: All right.
3: Oh, my goodness.
2: Gotta put it on me.
1: So I can't remember why Ja Rule was in prison. Do we know? Do you know, Marissa?
2: Tax evasion.
5: I can't remember as well, but it was a Lomax security facility in upstate New York. And I remember we were going to visit my uncle that following weekend, and he was like all... like it got like, and it was a Lomax, and it turned into a Hymax because he was there.
3: Wow. Well,
1: so he was, what, Nate?
2: Ask her why your uncle was in.
1: Yeah, oh, okay. Well, why was your uncle serving time?
5: My uncle was serving time for smuggling unknown substances over the border.
3: Okay. They were unknown and he still went to prison?
1: I'm sure they pretty much figured out what they were.
3: Oh.
1: Well, anyway, he got to serve a little time. Now, was he friendly with Ja Rule or he just knew he was there?
5: They had lunch together a couple of times.
3: Oh, very nice. That's so nice.
1: I would love to have lunch with Ja Rule. And your uncle. All right, that's cool, Marissa. I love your story, and I hope everything in your family is going well. You have a great day, and thank you for listening to us, okay?
5: You guys, too. Have a great one.
1: Okay,
3: you
1: bye.
3: Too.
1: There you go. In prison with Ja Rule.
3: Nice.
1: Hello, Tammy.
6: Hi, good morning.
1: Tammy, aunt, uncle, or grandmother in prison? Go right ahead.
6: It was my husband's uncle back in the early 70s. He used to borrow, air quote, VW bugs from people.
1: He would borrow Volkswagens?
6: Yeah, he really liked Volkswagen bugs.
1: I know, but when you borrow something, you return it. Did he ever return the Volkswagen bugs?
6: He originally started returning them, and then he didn't return one, so he ended up in jail. And then... my husband's parents lived down the road from the jail, and my uncle was helping unload a tractor trailer of library books, and he saw his opportunity. So nobody was watching, and he walked out of jail and walked down to my husband's aunt and uncle. And then he escaped for a few weeks, so the story goes, and walked the Appalachian Trail.
1: Mm-hmm. Wow.
3: So
1: where is he now?
6: Yeah, right? Oh, he's... not in jail. He drives tractor trailers.
1: Good. See, he did his time. He did his time. There you go.
3: Wow.
1: And he even escaped.
6: He did his time.
1: Wow, he's got a story.
6: Yeah.
1: Can you say that? Okay, call us now if you've ever escaped from prison. All right, Tammy. That's cool. Give him our best and stay safe. Thank you for listening to us.
3: Wow.
1: There you go. See? What about you, Joanne? You're our last one. Uncle, aunt, or grandmother in jail?
7: My uncle was in jail.
1: Okay, this is a good story. Joanne, tell why your uncle went to jail.
7: So I just want to preface this and say that my family is from the Caribbean. Mm-hmm. So not that that makes anything better or worse, but I think it makes it more understandable, I think. So my grandmother owned a farm, and she came to visit us when I was younger in the States, and my uncle stole her cows.
1: Oh, so he stole, like, how many head of cattle did he steal?
7: he stole four of them, and some he slaughtered, and then some he, like, sold to people. So it was, like, a whole thing. Because he couldn't even recover them.
3: Is that common practice in the Caribbean?
1: To steal cattle?
3: Yeah.
7: I mean, no, but...
1: It happened.
7: Right. I think sometimes it's a little lawless.
3: Oh, okay.
1: Well, yeah, and cattle have, you know, head of cows, they have value.
3: Yes.
4: Yeah.
1: So he stole from your,
7: absolutely,
1: from your grandma. So grandma didn't go to jail. It was definitely your uncle. Now, is your uncle out now? He's all good?
7: He's out, and it's like the weirdest family thing because I hold grudges. That's just how I am. So everyone else is like, oh, uncle, fellow, what's up? And I'm like, guys, like, he literally stole from grandma.
1: Four cows. Well, there you go. But everyone's, they're all getting along, but you're still kind of standoffish a little bit.
7: Absolutely.
1: I can see that.
4: Oh, my God.
1: A cattle rustler in the family. Interesting. All right, Joanne, thank you, and I hope you have a beautiful day today. You're calling from Washington, D.C.?
7: I am. I just want to tell you all, I've been listening for years and years and years. We just moved to Washington, D.C. from New York, so I'm glad that the app is available so I can still listen to you every morning.
1: Thank you very much, Joanne. You have a great day, okay? And stay with us. I promise it'll get worse.
7: Yeah. All right. Bye-bye.
1: Take care. Yeah. I feel so boring. My family has no one in prison.
3: Mm.
1: Never. Mm. I mean, maybe I'll be the first.
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1: Wait, what did that guy say? He just gave someone $10,000?
24: Yeah.
1: Did you hear that?
4: Yeah.
1: No. When's that from? Do we have a date on that?
24: It's been a while.
1: Okay. Well, welcome to the day. Just freaked out. I looked at the calendar. It's July 27th.
4: Yeah.
1: We're almost done with July.
4: That's crazy.
1: Summer is racing by. Are you having a good summer, Danielle?
4: Yes, it's fabulous.
1: Hi. What about you, Gandhi? How about you?
4: Oh,
1: how about you?
4: Love it. I don't ever want it to end.
1: Nate's having fun. Buenos dias, señor Nate.
25: Buenos dias, Elvis Duran.
1: Yeah, summertime good for you, Scary?
26: Excellent.
1: Mm-hmm. What about you, Froggy? You feeling good?
27: Good old summertime, yes, feeling great.
1: Okay, all right. I know Scotty B in Master Control looks very summery. Hi. Scotty B.
28: Good morning.
1: What about you, Diamond? Diamond! Diamond!
29: Good morning.
1: How you feeling? How's your summer?
29: It's okay.
1: Oh, God. Summer. You know, everyone's
4: you
1: all...
4: summer.
1: Yeah. You know what? There's always one. There's always one in every group. Anyway, welcome back for the weekend. Hope you guys are ready for a good show.
24: Oh,
1: I hope we have one. Let's see what happens.

0: Remember Connected by Stereo MCs? There you go. Yeah. Sounds pretty good. Yep. You know, we thought we would like come into the week a little medium tempo. We don't want to crash and burn. Anyway, welcome back from the weekend. Christina is on her way to Maryland. She's driving down from Long Island. How you doing on your drive to Maryland, Christina?
1: I am 100% better now talking to y'all.
0: Oh, I love that. Did you wake up this morning thinking, God, I need crabs?
1: Who doesn't?
0: I know. Who hasn't? Oh, well. You know, I love a good crab. I mean, are you into crabs? Is that why you're going to Maryland, just for the crabs?
1: No, unfortunately. A crabby son, maybe. I'm going to go pick up my son from my sister's house. But, yeah, I mean, we'll see.
0: It's going to be a nice drive. It's going to be a nice drive for you, Christina. How was your weekend? We had a great one. We're going to ask everyone today how their weekend was. How was yours?
1: My weekend was fantastic.
2: Good.
0: Yeah.
1: I loved it. I sing for a 70s band, so we were out east, actually, by the Hamptons. So mm-hmm. It was a lot of fun. Lots of partying.
0: Yeah, we had some of that, too.
2: Yeah.
0: Hey, what about you guys? Would you say spectacular weekend, just like Christina said?
2: Yes. Spectacular. Yeah.
3: Blue ribbon. Yep.
0: It's so weird. We were talking earlier, Christina. There are two members of our show that aren't that crazy about summer. They think it's overrated, and that's Andrew and Diamond.
2: Yes.
0: They think it's too hot. What do they say, Gandhi?
2: They say that it's overrated and that we only like it because we liked it as kids, so we continue to act like we like it as adults, but it's just too hot, and autumn is where it's at. Mm. Right? Yeah, she's not. Yeah.
1: Okay. All right, I kind of get that. You know, autumn is beautiful, but I'm a little biased because I'm a summer baby, so I love celebrating my birthday as June, July, August, everything.
0: I'm with you. All right, well, we're going to bring the two of them in later and throw things at them, tomatoes. What do we have?
2: We have jars of sauce.
0: We do, jars of sauce, tomatoes that are already in sauce form. Hey, Christina is the first caller of the week. What do you have for her straight, Nate?
4: Oh, it's the Elvis Duran in the Morning Show t-shirt. Perfect for summer, thanks to Hackensack Meridian Health.
0: Mm. I like that. All right, you have it. And have a safe drive, Christina. When are you coming back from Maryland?
1: Actually, tonight.
0: Okay, all right.
1: Unfortunately, I have to work, but... Thank you guys so much. You're making my morning already.
0: All right. Well, thank you for listening to us, Christina. Safe drive. I'll just roll into the three things we need to know from Gandhi. God, are you talking about that Seattle story?
2: I am going to start with that, yes.
0: Jeez. All right. Let's get into it. What's going on?
2: Three people are dead following a Sunday evening shooting in Seattle. Four others were injured when shots rang out during the Bite of Seattle Festival, with the youngest of those victims being just 2 years old. Seattle Mayor Katie Wilson says the suspect was taken into custody, although it's still unknown what led to the shooting. Seattle police say there's no further danger to the general public related to that incident as of now. Senator Mitch McConnell's staff continues to say the Kentucky Republican is dealing with Senate business while he undergoes rehab after being admitted to the hospital 6 weeks ago. The longtime lawmaker was hospitalized initially due to a fall, then developed a pneumonia. That info was not shared for about a month. Of course, we know rumors were circulating. The statement over the weekend from the senator's staff says he is continuing to improve in rehab and that updates will keep coming. And finally, that deformed raccoon, Jimothy, has now officially been named Washington State's Washingtonian of the Day. A lot of reports were circulating online that he was AI. He's not. They said he's been in the area for a long time, and everybody in there knows Jimothy. He's been spotted running around the Seattle suburb of Ballard, and videos of the quite odd-looking little guy have captured the attention of millions. Unlike a typical raccoon, Jimothy has an extra short neck, likely caused by a condition known as short spine syndrome. On Thursday, Governor Bob Ferguson proclaimed Jimothy as the Washingtonian of the Day. And this week, the Seattle City Council will present an official proclamation in his honor to commemorate what's being dubbed Jimothy Summer.
5: Aww.
2: Those are your
5: three. He's a cutie.
2: He's so cute.
0: He really is. You know, why are people making such a big deal out of a being that has such a little short neck? Don't we all have someone in our circle that has no neck at all?
2: Yeah, sure.
0: I mean, we have a couple people at iHeart that are neckless. And, you know, they're not named Washtonian of the Day or whatever it is. I don't get it. Anyway, long necks or short necks, we all deserve a great Monday. Are you guys ready for it?
2: Yeah!
0: Let's go.
6: Waking up. All of you are so hilarious.
7: Hello. The immaterial.
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3: Getting into the week here in New York area, kind of cloudy, 85 for the high, maybe some rain tonight, I do believe. In Miami, partly sunny, 90, maybe a little rain off and on, as it always happens. Hey, how did the Yankees-Phillies game end last night?
4: Oh, my gosh, you know, I don't even know.
3: Well, we turned it off when the Phillies were winning, so I don't know what's going on. I mean, there was a lot of sloppy stuff going on in Philly at that game. But,
4: it looks like it was Phillies 11, Yankees 4.
3: Yeah. Mm-hmm.
4: Yeah.
3: It was one of those games.
4: Uh-huh.
3: Any sporting events coming up for anyone? Anyone going to any?
4: Coming up.
3: World Cup. Is World Cup still going on?
4: You know, I was gonna say. So yesterday driving home, American Dream still has their parking, like, sign up, and it still says parking for the FIFA World Cup. I'm like,
3: I want to go. Let's go,
4: man.
3: Maybe it's still on.
4: I
3: don't know.
4: Get a ticket now.
3: So, does anyone know where LeBron's going to live in Philly? Have you figured that out?
4: So cool.
5: Amazing.
3: Well, I know Josh, Coaster Boy Josh, is livid.
4: Is he?
5: Yeah.
3: Livid.
4: Oh.
3: So, anyway, we'll see what happens. We'll get into that later. One more thing. I don't know. We'll get to it later. My brain is still farting. From the weekend.
4: Yeah.
3: Brain fart weekend. Did you have a good weekend? I know you all said yes, but what was the highlight of your weekend, Gandhi?
5: Ooh, I went to Sandy Hook Beach, which I've never been to before, and it was gorgeous. Oh my God. Mm-hmm. We went at sunset and wow. I don't understand why people dog Jersey so much. Jersey is gorgeous.
4: Oh yeah.
5: Like it has so many different things, parks and beaches and nature trails. I loved it.
3: Well, New Yorkers, especially New Yorkers, they think New Jersey is all what they see, you know, in, you know, up by the refineries and the Newark Airport. There's, you know, when I first started driving up that turnpike and go, oh God, you know, big pipes coming out of the ground with fire on the tops of them. What is that?
4: Yeah.
3: Oil refineries. Is that what that is? I don't know.
5: Yeah, I think it is.
3: And the smells, you know, they call it the 13 smells of New Jersey.
4: Not great. That one exit on the turnpike, I just don't get it.
6: Elizabeth Linden.
4: What is that? Why?
3: Well, exactly. Well, anyway, so everyone thinks, well, a lot of people think that's what New Jersey is.
4: Nope.
3: It's not. I mean, look, we all know better than that. It's beautiful out where I live out near Pennsylvania. It's gorgeous.
5: Yeah. And,
3: you know, whatever.
5: So anyway. Much pretty stuff. It was insane. I loved it.
3: What about you, Danielle? What was the highlight of your weekend?
4: I can't pick just one, but I'm going to pick Les Mis at Radio City Music Hall. The World Arena Tour.
3: It was Les Mis at Radio City?
4: Yeah, so it's only here for 3 weeks. It's the arena tour. It's not the whole show. I mean, it's the show, but it's just the music, so it's not really the play part of it. Oh my gosh. I don't even know what to say. Sheldon was crying. I was crying. Oh. There was standing ovations in between each song. I'm not even kidding you.
3: Really?
4: That's how good it is. It is. Oh. If you can get to Radio City Music Hall or you can see where this is playing near you, cause it's touring, you have to see it. If you love Les Mis.
3: Okay.
4: Even if you don't, insane. It was insane. Yeah.
3: Well, tell you what, gotta go see a show. You see on average, what, 3 per week?

0: Look, I'm going to talk about it a couple times today because I want to start to see if, as people wake up, if they've been watching Cape Fear on Apple TV, Apple Plus, whatever it's called. And Apple had an outage last night. Apple everything. I think Apple Store, Apple Music, Apple TV. I don't know if you experienced that. Whatever you experienced, text us now at 55100. Who's doing the horoscopes?
1: Oh, I don't even know. Who wants to know? Right.
0: We had such a great weekend. We're still like, okay. I like you just kind of throw it at people. You
2: no,
0: over there.
2: You,
0: whatever your name is, honey, sweetie pie, you do that. Horoscopes, right. Let's go.
2: It's A-Rod's birthday today. Maya Rudolph, happy birthday. Leo, clear out your inbox and your desk today. A fresh physical space will do wonders for your mental one. Your day is an 8.
3: Virgo, stop rewriting the same to-do list and actually start with the first thing on it. Your day is a 5.
2: 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Sign up and just start. Your day is a 9.
3: 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Your day's a 7.
2: Sagittarians, do not spend all day behind a screen. 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Your day is a 6.
3: Capricorn, book that trip you've been talking about for months. It's not going to plan itself. Your day is a 9.
2: Aquarius, pick up a book that has been sitting on your nightstand and untouched. Today is the day you actually open it. Your day's an 8.
3: Pisces, swap your usual morning routine for a long walk and see how differently the rest of your day unfolds. Your day is a 7.
2: 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Your day's a 6.
3: 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So share it with someone you trust. Your day is a 10.
2: All right, Gemini, a conversation with someone you have not spoken to in ages remind you exactly why you like them. Your day is a 9.
3: And Cancer, try cooking something completely new tonight. Get out of a food rut. It's surprisingly good for the soul. Your day's an 8. And those are your Monday morning horoscopes.
0: Oh, I haven't talked to you, Gandhi. Is your finger okay? Did it heal?
3: Yeah, my finger's fine.
0: Oh. All right, we have to get into that little finger problem before the weekend kicked off.
4: Oh, boy.
0: Aren't you intrigued about that?
4: Yeah,
0: no free money phone tap today.
1: No, we do have. It's been weeks, actually months, since we've done a free crap phone tap, and there's a ton of crap back there.
3: Oh, wow.
0: Okay.
1: How you feeling? You want to give away some crap?
4: Yeah.
0: Yeah, I feel very crapful.
1: Your office, by the way, office is loaded with crap.
0: Hey, back off. Get out of my office. That's not crap. Everything in there, there's it's all intended to be there.
1: I had to get in there one day to make a phone call. I had to move crap out of the way. It's like you're a hoarder now. I had to move piles of crap to go sit down.
0: That crap is my crap.
5: Your crap is mine.
3: Hold
5: crap.
3: On. Yeah. Wait a second. Nate's desk is insane right now.
1: To be fair.
0: You're going because you have to go to my office to make a phone call.
1: Yes,
0: you can't even sit at your own office.
1: I've been displaced because anytime I go to my desk, there's somebody sitting there. I'm like, what are I? I've been here for 30 years.
2: All the crap he's got piling by his desk is now coming towards my desk.
1: Yeah.
0: Why not? It's creeping. The crap is creeping.
2: Yeah.
0: All right. So, well, that's the thing. You find someone in your desk, then I go to my office and you're at my desk. There's just no, it's a mess. Oh, look at that yawn on Froggy. Froggy, wake up, sister.
5: Sorry. My bad. I apologize.
0: How was your weekend, Frog? What was the highlight?
5: It was great. My son was home this weekend for 3 days. I did every single second with him I could. He left to Scotland last night and he landed about an hour ago.
2: Nice.
0: All right.
5: Does he missing him already.
0: Yet? Is he wearing a kilt?
5: He called me and goes, I'm in Scotland, laddie. So he's using the term laddie. I'm like, okay, great. Here we go.
2: Here we go.
0: He calls you like, this is his first hour there. He's already talking like that. Anyway, right. Well, let's get on with the day.
6: Bizarre, creepy, and unsettling.
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1: For KTVZ News, I'm Adrielle Hacera. Happening now, a major highway shutdown is impacting drivers east of Prineville. Due to wildfire activity, US 26 is closed about 16 miles east of Prineville to the John Day River. All lanes and the median are closed in both directions. Drivers are urged to use an alternative route as crews respond. In other news, a fast-moving brush fire near a busy Bend hotel forced an evacuation and shut down traffic along Butler Market Road. Crews responded just before 2 Sunday afternoon to flames spreading behind the Red Lion Hotel. Firefighters, with the help from police and the U.S. Forest Service, stopped the fire at just over an acre before it could reach the building. Investigators say it likely started from an abandoned fire in a houseless encampment. Plus, right now, due to wildfires, the Jefferson County School District has canceled all summer programming for today at every site. This includes summer school at Madras Elementary, Bridges High School, and Madras High School. District leaders say they made the decision after the Bench and Beachcomb fires showed unpredictable behavior and rapid growth overnight, with many families now in evacuation zones. All summer meal sites will also be closed today. Officials say they understand that this may be difficult and thank families for their flexibility, adding that their thoughts are with those impacted and the firefighters working to contain the fires. The district says it will share an update today on the status of programs for the rest of the week. For more information on these stories, head to KTVZ.com or visit the KTVZ mobile app.
2: From the Localer Weather Center, I'm Jillian Fortner. We're tracking very warm and dry conditions this week with fire danger as our main concern. Highs will reach the upper 80s and you can expect similar temperatures on Tuesday and Wednesday. Overnight, temperatures will drop into the 40s and 50s under mostly clear skies, and we aren't tracking any rain or thunderstorms for the next several days. From the Local Alert Weather Center, I'm Jillian Fortner.
3: So, yeah, the LeBron story over the weekend had a lot of people in a tizzy. I don't know. Some people not very happy about that, including some people that work here. We'll get to them later and have them come in and stew and bitch and moan. So he was going from, what, $54 million to $8 million contract? Or what was the deal?
4: He was previously in L.A. for the last 2 years, and he was making $52.6 million per year. So he signed a two-year $104 million contract. With Philadelphia, he signed a two-year, $8 million contract.
2: Wow.
3: So, and that's the minimum for basketball players?
4: For a guy that has as many years in the league as he does at that veteran level, that's the least you can make.
5: Wow.
3: $4 million a year. We're sorry. We can only pay you $4 million a year.
5: How do you change your lifestyle when you're making 20? You know, like $53 million a year, and then now you're making, you know, whatever.
3: I don't think he's changing anything.
5: Yeah.
4: He's made over $1 billion, yeah. Danielle.
6: I mean, he doesn't strike me as a paycheck to paycheck kind of guy.
5: No, I don't think so. Okay. He's got to, you know.
3: Wow. But you know what? A lot of people in Philly excited.
5: Yeah.
3: You know, that's a great sports story for a great sports town.
5: Yeah, of course.
3: So, I mean, Garrett was saying earlier that he could actually live in New York City and take a helicopter to Philly every single game if he wants, you know.
5: Wow.
3: But no, he needs to live in Philly. Live in Philly.
5: Yeah, of course.
6: Philly's great.
3: I love Philly.
5: Yep.
3: Anyway, well, congratulations, and also congratulations on the Phillies win over the Yankees last night.
5: No congrats on that, but okay.
3: Okay, that's right.
5: That's okay.
3: Let's get into the Danielle report. Danielle,
5: yes.
3: you've been brewing on this stuff,
5: yes,
3: stewing on this stuff
5: all
3: weekend long. What do you got going on today?
5: All right, so let's start with last week. Deadline shared the most watched shows on Netflix, and this is the most watched movies in the last 4 years. Okay, so we did shows last week, and this week we're going to do movies. So Leo is number 5.
6: Oh, it's so good.
5: Minions is number 4. The Boss Baby is number 3. The Super Mario Brothers movie is number 1. And what do you guys think the number 1 is? Come on.
3: Well, you just said...
5: I mean, number 2. The Super Mario is number 2. What do you think number 1 is?
6: Hefty kids movie again. Demon Hunters.
5: K-pop Demon Hunters.
3: Yeah, there you go. Yeah. Oh, God.
5: 648.7 million views.
6: Wow.
5: It's so insane, but yes, very exciting. So over the weekend, San Diego Comic-Con went down, and about 7,000 Marvel fans packed the convention center hall at San Diego Comic-Con, and some even camped out for over 30 hours to guarantee a spot for the 40-minute panel. What did we learn, and who showed up? Everybody showed up. It was so cool. Ryan Gosling will be the new Ghost Rider, so that's exciting. Black Panther 3 is on the way. Ryan Reynolds crashed the presentation in disguise. He wore a never-before-seen on-screen gray Deadpool costume, pretended to be a cosplayer, so he was there. Robert Downey Jr. was there to hype up Doomsday. Chris Evans, Paul Rudd. I mean, the names go on and on. The audience was shown a new trailer that gave some backstory to Dr. Doom's character. He comes from the same world as the Fantastic Four and has lost everything he loves. He believes everyone is living stolen lives, and Avengers Doomsday is hitting your theaters December 18th. So Kelly Clarkson took to the stage again, and she gives a lot when she gets on stage. She's very honest, Kelly Clarkson. I love her. She was at her Las Vegas residency, and she said she's been without a partner since divorcing Brandon 4 years ago. She said, of course, she's been asked by friends and strangers, why are you still single? What are you doing? And she said, you know what? There's a lot of people out there making single look real good. And she said, then you see these relationships and you're like, I am so glad I'm going home alone. So yeah. There you go. Daughter from Hell by Gracie Abrams debuted atop the Billboard album chart with 124,000 equivalent album units. So congratulations to her. Of course, The Odyssey, number one at the box office. Anybody else see it in here?
6: No,
5: over the weekend?
6: I don't want to.
3: Only Nate.
5: Yeah. Only Nate, yeah.
7: I'm going to see it again, by the way.
5: Are you really?
7: Yeah. I think I may try and sneak into the 70mm IMAX theater.
5: Okay.
3: Yeah. How are you going to sneak? Okay. How are you going
7: to
3: do that?
7: I'm going to get a ticket to another show. I'll go see show. And then I'm going to wear all black and just hide in the corner.
6: You're just going to stand?
3: Okay.
7: Okay. Well, there's going to be somebody that doesn't show up. I guarantee. There's going to be one seat that somebody just doesn't show up at.
5: Mm-hmm. Just one?
3: All right. Well, good luck.
7: That's all I need.
5: Thank you for that. And what are we watching? Dancing with the Stars, The Next Pro is on tonight. American Ninja Warrior. The series premiere of Furious on Hulu. I think you're getting the first three episodes of that. And there's no World Cup still. That's my Danielle report.
3: You know, all weekend long I was watching coverage from Tomorrowland. Of course, the big, festive, fabulous music festival going on in Brussels. And I know that – I think it was one of you announced that Tomorrowland is going to actually come to Las Vegas next year, if I'm not mistaken.
5: Yep.
3: Can't wait. I wanted to go this year. So I'm talking to my friends about Tomorrowland and music festivals in general. You're too old to go. You can't go to that.
5: Come on.
3: They're gonna point and laugh at you. I mean, what are you talking about? It's a festival of love. Oh, stupid people, my friends. I just love watching the energy and the music and the set, the beautiful lights and the water shooting and the fireworks. And I'm like, God, this looks amazing.
5: Yeah.
3: Mm-hmm. I know, Gandhi, I could count on you to go, hell yeah.
6: Absolutely. If there's somebody that has the time and energy to point and laugh at other people at a festival, they're dorks and they're not doing it the right way.
3: I want to go.
6: Yeah, go.
3: I've been saying this for a year. I want to go. I want to do Tomorrowland in Europe.
5: Mm-hmm.
3: Las Vegas is not going to be the same.
6: Yeah, so you're going to wait.
3: You know, yeah,
6: okay.
3: I'm going to wait until it's too late to go.
6: Okay.
3: You know, the guy who runs our company, Bob Pittman, he goes to Burning Man every year.
5: Every year, right? He loves it.
3: Every single year. Burning Man, a little different than Tomorrowland, in my opinion.
7: Yeah, but it proves your point, Elvis. There's no age restriction on these things. Just go have fun.
3: You got to just want to go. Loosen up.
5: Mm-hmm. Have fun.
3: Live in a tent. You know, some of the accommodations at Tomorrowland are really nice. I mean, and they're all, you know, they're all temporary. It's all good.
5: I like to go to Tomorrowland at Walt Disney World.
3: Okay, well, the land of tomorrow.
5: Sure.
3: It's nothing like that, but sort of. Yeah, scary.
8: So I was watching some of the footage from Calvin Harris and David Guetta and Tiesto, and I'm like, these artists have such mass followings of all ages that absolutely it's an all ages show. I think it differs from a festival like Coachella, for instance. Because Coachella, I feel like if I decided to go there, I'd get crushed. If I went to Tomorrowland, I'd get praised. I don't know why. There's an interesting dynamic going on. But, you know.
3: I love it. And all of our favorite people were at Tomorrowland this year. John Summit was there. Chainsmokers performed.
8: Yeah.
3: I don't know.
5: Have fun. I think you should not worry about what other people have to say.
3: Well, don't tell me to have fun. You're going.
5: Oh, I'm going. We are going to have fun.
3: No, we're going to do the show at Tomorrowland.
5: Yes, are we having a live broadcast from Tomorrowland?
3: Yes.
5: Oh, I'm in.
3: Nate, come on. Get off your ass and go do that.
7: We talked about it last year,
5: We did.
7: We talked about going to Brussels and doing the show from Tomorrowland. And whatever happened to that?
5: Money.
3: And did you see the version of Iris that Hardwell did when he closed out the
5: he closed out
3: Saturday night. He did Iris, and it was like a big folk ballad, and the whole crowd was just into it.
5: Wow.
3: It was powerful stuff with the lighting and stuff. Oh my God, I get high just thinking about it. Anyway, do we have any games or something fun we can do just to kind of wake up our heads?
5: We do have a game, yeah. So we had Shania Twain in here on Friday, and she talked about how she lost her voice. She had vocal cord surgery, and she had to come back from it. So I looked up a bunch of other singers who have gone through the same thing. I did not know how many there were, so I made a game out of that.
3: She was awesome, by the way.
5: Yeah, she was.
3: A lot of response on online over her this weekend. Yeah, she's a classic. You know, we have Dan and Shay this week.
5: So cool.
3: And so a friend of mine said, oh, you guys are... You really are into the country music artist.
5: Are we?
3: I said, we're into anyone who's fun to have on the show. Yeah. I don't care if you're mute.
5: And Dan and Jay have been friends of ours for years. Yeah. So
7: you gave them their big break, Elvis. Back in the day.
3: I introduced them. Dan, meet Shay. Shay, this is Dan. Anyway, they're on later this week. Any other guests? I hope not.
7: Nah, that's it for now.
3: Okay, let's make it Dan and Shay week. All right, let's take the break. We'll be back. Oh, no, hold on. Stop that. Hold on. We have a game?
5: Yes, we have a game.
3: What's the game?
5: The game is that these singers have had quite the bounce back. So
3: that's
5: they
3: right.
5: had, yeah.
3: You said that. Singers who've had the bounce back.
5: Yeah.
3: Call us now if you know bounced back singers. 800-242-0100.
9: Ha ha. Laugh. Funny. Elvis Duran.

0: Knock, knock.
1: Who's there?
2: Elvis Duran and the Morning Show.
3: Yeah. We've got a contest based on people who had vocal surgery. I'm not saying this is funny. I just like, this is interesting. We actually learn a lot from you, Gandhi, when you do these contests, especially, you know, music-driven contests like this.
4: Thanks. I do, too. That's why I go down these rabbit holes, and I think, oh, wow, we should all know this.
3: So I hope I'm not giving away an answer here, but Shania Twain was on with us Friday. And what an incredible, 30 minutes we spent with her.
5: Yeah.
3: She has a new album out. It sounds great. I was listening to it over the weekend. But what were your thoughts of Shania Twain? As she sat right next to you, Danielle. What'd you think about her?
6: She was awesome. She was, I love that she just seems like a very confident woman. Like she knows, like she's been around and she's got this. And she came back from so many things, but that surgery, finding out that she had to be totally awake for that vocal cord surgery, that was insane to me. That was crazy to me.
3: You look down, you know, as we were preparing to talk to Shania Twain, you look down the list of everything she's been through, talking, like you're saying, bouncing back from everything. She's been to hell and back several dozen times.
6: Yep.
3: And she still sounds awesome. Yep. Anyway, so she was the inspiration for this contest we're about to do, the game?
6: She was, yeah.
3: All right, well, let's get to it. Music, please. Oh, yeah, slick. Let's go talk to Leslie. Leslie, she's convinced she may get this right. Hello, Leslie. Welcome to Monday. How you doing?
7: I'm good. How are you?
3: Doing well. Thank you. What was the highlight of your weekend?
7: Sleeping in, for sure.
3: You know what? That sounds awesome.
6: It's a good one.
3: Something I didn't do. I was up at 5 every morning.
6: Ooh. Why?
3: I don't know why.
7: No.
3: I don't know. It's so stupid. Well, all right, Leslie. So this is about people who have bounced back from vocal surgery. This is a lot of heavy-duty stories here. And I'm sure as we learn the names of these people, Gandhi, you'll kind of fill us in on the details?
4: Sure. Yeah, we can do that. But they all, every single one of these people had vocal cord surgery to repair something that was wrong with their cords. So they're all in the same boat here. Only one of them didn't bounce all the way back.
3: All right, here we go. Here is bounce back from vocal surgery person number
8: we
3: one.
8: We clawed, we chained our hearts in vain.
7: Miley Cyrus.
3: Yeah.
4: All right. Oh, nice.
3: There you go. Was that Wrecking Ball?
4: It was Wrecking Ball.
8: Came in like a wrecking ball.
3: You're right.
4: I thought we were going to do artist and song, but we could just do artist.
3: Oh, okay. Well. We're going to switch gears. you have to give us the name of the song and the artist. Oh, God, it just got really hard, Leslie. Can you do this?
7: I'm going to try my hardest.
3: Oh, listen to her. You're laughing it off. Yeah, please. Pish posh. I can do this. All right, Leslie. Bounced back from vocal surgery, artist number two. Ooh, we should play that. Who is that? What song is that?
7: I know it's I Feel Love. I want to say it's Donna Summer.
3: Ooh, she did it originally, but no. That is Sam Smith. No idea. He had, vocal surgery.
4: Yes, he did. And they did, and they bounced back
3: from
4: it. Yes.
3: Okay, God, we're trying our best here. All right, here we go. Leslie, here is artist and song number three.
8: And I can be late for a date, that's fine, but you better be on time.
7: That'd be Shania Twain, Any Man of Mine.
4: Yes.
8: I can be late for a date, that's fine, but you better
3: like
8: be on time.
3: And proof that you're correct.
8: Any man of mine, better walk the line.
3: I love that you know that. I had no idea what that song was.
4: Mm. Oh. Yeah, and like Danielle said, she had that invasive open throat surgery where she was awake, and it was all because of Lyme disease, and it was scary.
3: Oh my gosh. You're doing great, Leslie. Here is artist and song number four.
8: There's a fire starting in my heart.
3: Yep.
7: Okay, it's Adele and, oh my gosh, I'm blanking on the song name.
3: If you sing it through.
8: There's a fire starting in my heart.
7: Reaching a fever pitch and it's blowing me out the door. Oh my God, I can't.
3: You know more words than me.
7: Fire to the rain.
3: What is it?
7: That fire to the rain.
3: Oh, no. Oh, and what a great song that was. But no, that was Rolling in the Deep. You know what? Thanks. You're very knowledgeable about the lyrics and stuff. So, okay. All right. I didn't know this next artist had vocal surgery. He's a good friend of ours. All right, here we go. So, artist and song number 5.
0: Another summer day has come and gone away from Paris and Rome.
3: I got to send him a get well card.
7: That's Michael Bublé, Home. Love
3: yeah,
7: that
3: great song.
7: Yeah.
0: Let me go home.
4: He had vocal cord surgery to fix a hemorrhage that ruptured in his throat.
6: Oh, yeah. Wow.
4: And so did Adele. Both of them had that.
3: Huh. Wow. You know what? If you're a vocalist and you have issues like that, that's going to be frightening.
4: Terrifying. Mm.
3: Exactly. And that's my favorite song from Michael Bublé. Here we go. Artist. No, oh my gosh. She did. She had vocal surgery. Who is this?
1: When I was young, I never needed anyone.
3: Who's that?
7: Celine Dion, All by Myself.
3: Yep.
6: Yes.
1: All by myself. Don't want to be
3: the voice of an angel. All right, here we go. Artist number 7.
1: I found myself dreaming in silver and gold.
7: Okay, I know it's Meghan Trainor.
3: Mm-hmm.
7: And she did it with John Legend. Oh, what's it called?
3: She did what with John Legend? She did it with John Legend. Never heard that before.
7: Like a song from a movie. Everyone knows. Oh.
4: Google it.
3: Google it. You know the lyrics.
7: I'm sitting in the car waiting to get into work. So.
3: Okay.
7: And I'm on my phone.
3: All right. Well, it's Meghan Trainor. It's like I'm gonna. It's like I'm gonna lose.
1: So I'm gonna love you like I'm gonna lose you.
3: Great vocalist as well.
4: She had two surgeries because she
3: did.
4: Yeah, she had some hemorrhages that got worse when she got bronchitis and was coughing a lot. So she had to do it twice. Yeah.
3: Another good friend of ours, Meghan Trainor. Here is artist and song number 8.
1: Cream colored ponies and crisp apple strudels.
7: Favorite Things by Julie Andrews.
3: Yeah.
1: These are a few of my favorite things.
3: Yep. Surgery never fully recovered?
4: Yeah, she did not bounce back all the way. Apparently there was a little bit of a botched surgery when they tried to remove some benign nodules.
6: Ooh.
4: So she never got her full range back.
3: Yeah, you're always taking a chance under the knife. All right, here is another artist who bounced back from vocal surgery. Artist number 9.
5: On that sunny day, didn't know I'd meet.
3: Great song. Who's that?
7: Hi. Justin Timberlake?
3: Mm-hmm. What's the name of the song?
7: Here we go.
5: On that sunny day, didn't know I'd meet.
7: Hi?
3: What'd you say?
7: Is that Suit and Tie?
3: No. Another great song of his. You see, here's the thing about you, Leslie. You know all the artists. You know all the songs. And that's the problem. You know too many of the songs.
6: Yeah.
3: That is Senorita.
5: Senorita, I feel for you.
3: Excellent.
5: You feel the things that you don't have to.
3: Now, I don't remember that vocal surgery. Was it a big deal?
4: Yeah, he had, I think it was in 2005. He had to remove some benign nodules from his vocal cords. And then years later, in 2018, he bruised his vocal cords again, but he opted not to get surgery that time. He just did vocal rest and canceled a bunch of concerts and appearances.
3: Wow. All right. Okay, finally, here is artist and song number 10.
0: I'm gonna have myself a real good time.
3: Love it.
7: Freddie Mercury, Don't Stop Me Now.
3: Oh, excellent.
0: Don't stop me now. I'm having such a good time. I'm having a ball.
3: Great song, Freddie Mercury. He was awesome. Well, okay, how many did she get?
4: Did she get Sam Smith? My headphones went out.
9: No.
10: She got the artist.
4: She got 6.
10: Yeah, she got the title, not the artist.
4: She got 6 out of 10 then.
3: She said Donna Summer. You got 6 out of 10. All right, that's better than not. What do you have for a friend,
9: we've
3: Leslie?
9: We've got very low standards on this show. So we've got $500. Thanks to our friends at Top Dog Law. Thanks to them.
3: Oh, my God, $500 coming your way. Leslie, I mean, you guys agree, right? She knows her stuff.
11: Oh, yeah. Absolutely. You were right there.
3: Absolutely. Right
7: so
3: there.
7: Close.
3: So close, so close. But you got it. $500 thanks to our friends at Top Dog Law, the official law partners of the Elvis Duran Morning Show. Whatever happens to you, they're there to cover your ass. 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Love them. Love them a lot. Leslie, you have a beautiful day, okay?
7: Oh, thank you so much.
3: All right. Hold on one second. $500 on it. $500. That's nice.
9: Yeah.
3: Slip, fall, whatever. We're going to get some money for you thanks to Top Dog Law. Check him out, topdoglaw.com. All right, let's get into the three things we need to know. Gandhi, great. That was great. I love that.
4: I'm glad you liked it. All right.
3: I love games, fun and games about serious surgery.
4: Anytime.
3: Absolutely. Can we do like that. Open heart surgery next time?
4: Or you maybe know what? I bet we can come up with at least 10 people whom we know who have had open heart surgery.
3: Let's do it. Okay.
4: Anything for you guys.
3: Into the three things we need to know. What's going on?
4: All right. The suspect in this weekend's deadly attack on Berlin's Pride Festival is dead. According to German officials, officers shot and killed the 21-year-old man after he charged at them with a knife when they tried to arrest him Sunday. Authorities say one woman was killed and at least 29 others injured Saturday night when the suspect drove a truck into a crowd and began attacking people with a machete near the Brandenburg Gate. Germany's interior minister told a news conference all the evidence points to a terror attack. Reports indicate that Immigration and Customs Enforcement officers are planning a massive operation to arrest thousands of Haitians in Ohio who are losing temporary protected status. The TPS program is designed to allow migrants to live in the U.S. if it's too dangerous to return home. The Supreme Court recently sided with the Trump administration that the status could be revoked for Haitians and others. There are some 300,000 Haitians in the program here in the U.S. The roundup could begin this week.
3: Hundreds of thousands of people losing their protected immigration status today.
4: Absolutely. They fled because it was dangerous, and now they're going to be possibly deported. And finally, on a much lighter note, we all remember Punch the Monkey, right? The little guy who's an outcast went viral for carrying his emotional support plushie. Well, officials at the city zoo near Tokyo say he received around 2,500 birthday cards from well-wishers around the world as of Sunday.
6: Yay, Punch!
4: When you send a monkey a greeting card, what do you think is going to happen with that? But apparently he loved them. They told the Japan Times that Punch is growing well in good health and now playing with others. Zoo officials say Punch, who went viral earlier this year for carrying that little toy, is relying on the doll less and communicating with other animals. They noted the former outcast has made friends with other baby monkeys and appears to be gradually building a spot as a member of the group. So good news for Punch.
6: Aww.
4: And those are your three things.
6: Punch.
3: I got a little tear in my eye when I saw him.
4: He's so cute.
3: Love that. Hey, love him or hate him, Elon Musk has a bold prediction for the future. Bold.
4: Oh.
3: And I want you to stick around and we got to talk about this because I think you're going to love what he says. I think you may become a fan of Elon Musk if you're not.
4: Okay.
3: You may drive his car. You may hate him. I don't know. It doesn't matter what your status is. We'll get into that coming up. Hang on.
11: You make us laugh. You make us smile.
3: It's lit.
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3: This is the 25th anniversary of September 11th. 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

0: Hey, it's Froggy from Elvis Duran in the Morning Show on Power 94. 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
1: All right, all right. I promised you, I got to give you this quote from Elon Musk. And I'm, again, I know that, you know, people are hot and cold about this guy for various reasons. I find him very fascinatingly interesting. But you know, they can, you can take that a million ways. What are your thoughts about Elon? Anyone?
2: Not a fan. Mm,
3: yeah, me neither.
1: Really?
4: He's a forward thinker. I'll give him that.
2: He's a ruiner. He ruins so many things.
5: I like him.
2: Oh, God.
1: Okay. See, that's the thing. That's Elon on a cracker right there.
3: Yeah.
1: I mean, either you love him or you hate him. I don't know. I love the fact that he doesn't take no for an answer, and he'll go, he'll have the wildest friggin' idea and just ignite it because he's got the money to do it. On the other hand,
6: I like his car company.
1: Okay. Yeah, you love his car.
6: I do. I love it.
1: They drive. He drives you. Elon drives you to work every day. You don't even have to touch the steering wheel.
6: Absolutely. Yeah.
1: But on the other hand, you know, he's, you know, okay, he's Elon. So he was doing a podcast. And I wouldn't bring this up otherwise. I mean, other than the fact that I'm fascinated by his prediction for the future. Let's see. We were talking about AI. He was talking about AI and how it affects our future. He says the future is going to be very, very different from the past, and there's no analogy or metaphor that illustrates the magnitude of change we're going to experience here. And I think we all pretty much know that anyway, without him predicting that. He believes that within just a few years, artificial intelligence will exceed human intelligence, and there could be as many as a billion humanoid robots in an AI-fueled age of abundance that will make cash meaningless. Okay?
2: Okay. That's actually a terrifying thing.
1: He says there really won't be anything AI won't be able to do better than humans, apart from being human, perhaps. Okay?
3: Okay.
1: Said the human. And he goes on to say, I think AI may exceed the sum of human intelligence in around 5 years. The most likely outcome is an age of amazing abundance, where anyone can have anything they can think of. This may sound preposterous. Of course, there are things that might derail this, like, let's say, a massive global thermonuclear war. But anyway, assuming there's not World War III, I think we're headed for an age of amazing abundance. So this is a message of optimism and excitement about the future. Okay, I'm a little cautious about where this is going. But he goes on to say, I predict the economy is probably twice its current size in 5 years, maybe 6 years, because you're going to hit a doubling period where economic output is increasing so fast. And he says, you know what? Saving for retirement? Pointless.
5: Mm-hmm. I like that idea. Yeah.
1: Well, okay. You like the idea, but hold on, hold on.
6: Yeah. I wouldn't bet on that.
1: He goes on to say, you won't need to save for retirement. Oh. If any of the things that we've said are true, saving for retirement will be irrelevant.
3: Oh. Okay.
2: And if they're not true?
3: Right. Is he going to pay us? Is he going to give us all the money I didn't save? Is he giving that to me?
2: Because here's the thing with this guy. He says a lot of really big, bold things. And every now and then he's right. But let's never forget when he said Doge was going to save us all $2 trillion and it ended up costing the government more. And we're still recovering from that one. And then he wanted to save those boys and the

0: cave, and they were like, no, you're going to kill everybody. And then he called everyone pedophiles. Like, I don't know. This guy's off his rocker.
1: All right. Keep in mind, I'm reading this not because I find it to be factual or whatever. I just think it's interesting. His take is interesting. The thought that you have to put sock money away for a rainy day. Pointless.
2: Just spend. Guys, just go ahead. Spend.
1: Get out there. You're wasting time not spending money. Get out there and spend that money.
3: But he's always been a forward thinker, so maybe he knows something that we don't.
0: Mate, you should try it.
2: Yeah, you do it. Let us know how.
0: Let us know.
4: Danielle's been spending at this rate. Doesn't matter.
2: Listen, no one asked you.
4: Sorry.
2: By the way, I always thought one day we would maybe have to share like the planet with vampires or zombies or something.
1: Okay.
2: Now I feel like it's going to be robots.
0: Oh, it's already
2: that
0: robots.
2: We are going to be living amongst like major role. Like every other person you see is not a person. It's a robot.
1: Well,
2: I'm telling
1: you. Okay. So in just that statement he made on that podcast, a billion humanoid robots and they will be smarter than mankind. Mm-hmm. Okay. That worries me a little bit.
0: Right? Yeah. Will they be controlling us then? Are they in charge?
1: Well, we don't know.
0: Why do I want that?
2: Don't you get worried that's what's going to happen? That even if they're not supposed to be in charge, something's going to happen and
0: Yeah, we're already seeing it happen where they're taking over websites on their own. They have their own language.
4: It's already happening.
2: Yeah. No thanks.
1: Yeah, well, so there you have it. I'm sure there's a lot going on that we don't even know about. We can't handle the truth. And the truth is frightening. But anyway, I find it interesting because, you know, love him or hate him, he has a massive mouthpiece. And when he speaks, a lot of people listen and are like, okay, well, hold on. Mm. Like Scary, for instance. Wait a minute. This could be cool. Scary's like, this guy's brilliant. He created SpaceX. Yeah. He created the Tesla.
3: Yeah. See, he's only done good things for the planet, as far as I'm concerned.
0: What? He didn't actually create the Tesla.
3: Well, I mean, no,
0: he's just on the company.
3: But he's the money guy behind it. He's the brains. I mean, he did tank Twitter, but you know,
0: and also, well, how can we get over Doge? The Doge department was wild. I'm going to save you $2 trillion. No, you didn't. You didn't save any money. A lot of people lost their jobs.
1: The I knew just reading this would cause a stir.
0: Just saying.
1: And look, again, I'm not saying I agree with anything he's saying, or but you know, unfortunately, some of that could be on the way. We all agreed on that.
0: Yeah.
1: Hell, these robots could be taking over and in a way that is not good for us. But he finds the positive.
2: Can you
1: in the fact that they're going to take over.
0: Can you alien.
2: Imagine if one day the robots look so much like humans, you can't tell the difference. And then you start having a relationship and you don't know until you know.
0: There's a movie about that.
2: Is there really?
0: It's called Companion.
2: Mm-hmm. Yeah.
1: I love this text.
4: I mean, it's happening now with AI. We don't know what's real.
2: Yeah.
1: I love this text. He says, this person says, don't save for your retirement, says the billionaire.
2: Exactly. Right. Please. I can't wait to go home and tell my husband I'm going to Gucci today and
1: exactly.
2: Louis and Prada.
1: or spend it all on people that need it. You know, or maybe a nice healthy balance. You know, Gucci, helping people out. Anyway, so I wanted to read that so I could add some fuel to the flames here on the Monday that we're loving.
0: I can only imagine.
1: So let's talk about how a machine almost ate Gandhi's hand. Okay. So
0: speaking of,
1: this is kind of a weird story. So Friday, we are waiting for, what were we doing? We went for a walk.
0: Yes, we went for a walk. We had some time.
1: We had some time before a guest was coming in. And I said, you know what? Let's go for a walk in the park. Of course, God, he's like, let's go. And everyone's looking and it's like, what are you doing?
0: I love a walk in the park.
1: Central Park is a block and a half away. It's right there. We can go, you know, we can walk by the abused horses and get in there, walk around for a second and come back and be ready for an interview. Okay. We had time. We had what, like 30 minutes?
0: I think? About that. Yeah.
1: So on the way, I said, oh my God, there's a chase. I said, Gandhi, can we dip in real quick? I need some cash for the weekend. Okay. So I pushed the buttons. And it's better than Atlantic City because this slot machine pays off almost every time. So the money starts to come out, but it doesn't come out of the slot fully. So I'm trying to put my fingers into to pull the, you know, the money's pinched in there. You know what I'm saying? And
0: yeah.
1: Gandhi's like, what are you doing? I said, I can't get the,
0: you were,
1: I can't
0: wait,
1: get my money.
0: You were screaming.
1: Okay, take over then. What did I do?
0: He was screaming. He's like, oh my God, it's taking my money back. It's taking the money. So it was stuck. In the little thing, it was just stuck there, and he was trying to get his finger in.
2: And that thing is clamped. That thing is like.
1: Well, Gandhi found out. I said, Gandhi, you've got nails. There was still like a little stack of 20s in there, ready to come out.
0: Yeah.
1: So I said, get in there with your nails and get that money out for Big Daddy. Mm-hmm. It's the weekend.

0: So what'd you do?
1: So I figured out how to open it. If you get, like, I have little fingers, so I shoved them in there and I opened it, and we started, like, funneling the cash out. That thing does not like if you do that. So it snaps shut and pulls it back in.
2: Oh.
1: So my finger was in it, and it tried to suck my finger into the machine. Oh. I was no!
2: Oh, my God.
0: It tried to pull Gandhi back into the machine.
1: And she'd never been in there. With it.
2: It probably thought you were trying to steal the cash.
1: Please, it was trying to steal the cash.
0: So we got a lot of it out. I mean, screaming, hollering. I mean, I know it's caught on camera somewhere at Chase. Feel free to look that up.
1: Please.
0: So I counted the money. I was $20 short.
2: Oh.
0: So I'm like, you know what? This has happened to me at the same machine in the same location. I'm going to call them, and they'll do an investigation. You know, they'll check the numbers in the machine. They'll see it has $20 too much, and they'll give me my $20 back, right?
2: Right.
0: So I call Chase. The lady could not have been nicer. But I said, look, she said, oh, I see this has happened to you before. And I'm thinking, no, this is not something I do all the time. That machine steals my money. And I don't know what happened. She said, right, we have to do an internal investigation. We'll let you know. Mm. And then over drinks over the weekend, everyone said, how stupid. All for a $20 bill?
2: No!
0: It's the point of the matter.
2: It doesn't matter. It's your $20 bill.
1: $20 is a good chunk of money. Exactly. And imagine the machine does that to every single person that comes by. That thing is cashing in.
2: That's how they're making their money.
1: Exactly.
0: It almost ate our co-host.
1: Exactly. My finger will never recover from this. Nor my soul. I was like, oh, God, this is how I lose a finger. This is not good.
0: Has anyone here ever gotten into a fight with an ATM before?
2: Oh, of course. Of course. I mean, mine is when the card doesn't come back out. And I'm like, where's my car? It ain't my car! Yeah.
0: Right.
2: You have to wait and figure it out.
0: And the old wives' tale is, you know, it shreds your card. Oh. It's got a shredder in there. Yeah. What else do they have in there?
3: My card does have battle scars. Here it is. No, look, it's ripped in 5 different areas because of ATMs. Look at that thing.
2: Oh, my gosh.
1: And we're supposed to trust robots to take over? I don't think so.
0: This is my point. We're trusting robots to take over? The ATM's been around since, what, the 1970s?
1: Yeah.
0: They still can't. And those things are... steal. They don't want any money to leave that thing unless it's approved, and they scare me.
1: Let go of that money.
0: They could eat your pets, eat your kids.
1: Yeah. I was thinking, like, what if your hair got caught in one of those while you were trying to get it out? Your head would get slammed up against the side of it.
2: Yeah.
1: It was nuts. And then all I can think is what the footage must look like of that happening, and I would really like us to get a hold of it because it's two people screaming. One person getting sucked into the machine, like, not right. Great.
0: Well, Gandhi said it. She said, you know, it's listening to you. It's watching you and listening to you.
1: Yeah.
0: You know how I've been going on and on lately about how I have no money?
1: Yeah.
0: I'm out of money.
2: Yeah.
0: So I found a little money in my bank account. I took it up for the weekend. And Gandhi said, the thing heard you say you have no money. And so it's like, F this. I'm going to take that money out of that guy. Yeah. Bring that money back. Recall that cash. Mm. He's got no money.
2: Yep.
0: Anyway, so I'll be back on the phone with Chase today. I'm going to get that $20 bill back, and I'm going to help buy breakfast for everyone. Seriously.
2: It's your money.
0: It is. Hey, buddy, we got a lot of crap we got to get rid of. Let's do the summer crap away. We got to. We're doing the free crap phone tab. Nate went pillaging and found something back there. What'd you find?
4: Oh, I found some really good stuff.
2: I'm so excited.
4: You will. This is on the verge of not being crap, I will say. Hmm.
0: Really?
4: Yeah.
0: It's on the crap border. All right, the free crap phone tap coming up.
5: Elvis Duran.
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1: For KTVZ News, I'm Adriel Hacera. Happening now, a major highway shutdown is impacting drivers east of Prineville. Due to wildfire activity, US 26 is closed about 16 miles east of Prineville to the John Day River. All lanes and the median are closed in both directions. Drivers are urged to use an alternative route as crews respond. In other news, a fast-moving brush fire near a busy Bend hotel forced an evacuation and shut down traffic along Butler Market Road. Crews responded just before 2 Sunday afternoon to flames spreading behind the Red Lion Hotel. Firefighters, with the help from police and the U.S. Forest Service, stopped the fire at just over an acre before it could reach the building. Investigators say it likely started from an abandoned fire in a houseless encampment. Plus, right now, due to wildfires, the Jefferson County School District has canceled all summer programming for today at every site. This includes summer school at Madras Elementary, Bridges High School, and Madras High School. District leaders say they made the decision after the Bench and Beachcomb fires showed unpredictable behavior and rapid growth overnight, with many families now in evacuation zones. All summer meal sites will also be closed today. Officials say they understand that this may be difficult and thank families for their flexibility, adding that their thoughts are with those impacted and the firefighters working to contain the fires. The district says it will share an update today on the status of programs for the rest of the week. For more information on these stories, head to KTVZ.com or visit the KTVZ mobile app.
2: From the Localer Weather Center, I'm Jillian Fortner. We're tracking very warm and dry conditions this week with fire danger as our main concern. Highs will reach the upper 80s and you can expect similar temperatures on Tuesday and Wednesday. Overnight, temperatures will drop into the 40s and 50s under mostly clear skies, and we aren't tracking any rain or thunderstorms for the next several days. From the Local Alert Weather Center, I'm Jillian Fortner.
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0: The free crap phone tap.
4: Yeah, it is. So Nate said, no, don't worry. We don't have any money this week. We got lots of crap, though.
5: Oh, crap coming out of our ears. You have no idea.
4: Gosh, that's a weird place for crap to come out. But anyway, so you found a lot of crap. Do we have enough for the entire week?
5: Oh, my God. We have enough for probably 3 months. I'm not even kidding.
4: Okay,
5: thanks
4: good.
5: To Garrett and this company. Fund Delivered is the name of the company. It's Returns.
4: It's called Fund Delivered, right?
5: Yeah.
4: Is that what you said?
5: Yeah.
4: They're awesome. You pay them a fee. They'll send you just a big box full of stuff. That what didn't sell on Amazon, returns, or what is it exactly?
6: And
4: do we know?
6: Mail, well,
5: it's returns. And so like, you basically just nondescript packages that people have sent from their homes. So I open one and it is a sweatshirt that says penalty box, social club, puck around and find out.
6: Oh, I love that.
4: Yes.
6: I like that. Don't give
4: oh
6: that away.
5: Size
6: that
5: is large.
4: That is so heated rivalry. By the way, this company, Garrett, says it's returns not delivered because of wrong addresses.
6: Yeah.
5: Yeah.
6: Oh.
5: The next item, Danielle, I'm not sure.
4: One.
5: I don't think this fits you anymore, but two brassieres. They look like they're maybe for D cups. How big are those things?
6: Open it up and look.
4: Well, I can use those.
6: You can see what size. Oh, I don't want
4: to. I wear a D cup. Let me have those. Get
7: those are cool colors.
6: Yeah, these are, I like the green one.
7: Yeah, it's like an olive green.
5: I like
7: and
5: a J cup.
4: Whoa, can you not hear me? I need those D cups.
2: Those
4: now.
2: Are too big for you.
7: This is a little more than
4: no,
7: a D
4: they're not.
7: Cup.
5: They're like a Q cup.
7: It's a 1XL,
8: he's going to grow
7: guys.
8: Into those. Go ahead and send them to Elvis. He'll
4: thank
8: grow
4: you,
8: into
4: Froggy.
8: Them.
4: I will grow
2: you
4: into
2: will
4: them.
2: Not.
5: Those are
4: all right. Okay, so far we have the hockey sweatshirt
5: yeah.
4: and the Q cup bra.
5: Yeah.
4: In pink sateen.
5: So you know, everybody knows yes. about Meta glasses, right?
2: Yeah.
5: Apparently this is the knockoff version. Swiggo. Hyper AI glasses.
2: Oh.
5: So basically you put these on what? And somebody in another country is going to steal everything about your identity.
4: I like that.
5: But yeah, they look fancy. I just wouldn't
4: they're, so they're smart glasses?
5: Yes, hyper AI glasses.
2: Wow.
4: Okay.
5: I've never heard of it. And then the last thing, Elvis, I stole from your office.
4: Oh. No, wait, don't steal stuff from my office.
5: It's the Elf on the Shelf. Box set. So it's got the hat, a Bluetooth radio, a coffee mug, but the elf itself has absconded. I don't know where the elf is going.
2: The elf has gone back to Santa in the North
5: yes.
2: Pole. He'll
4: he's
2: be back.
4: Slippery. Yeah, he slipped out. So we have the gift set, the Elf on the Shelf gift set, but we don't have the elf, but we have everything else.
2: Yeah.
5: Everything but the elf.
4: Okay.
5: All right, this is actually great crap today.
2: This is good
4: so
2: stuff.
4: We have the really funny hockey sweatshirt. Yeah. We have the Q cup. It's not Q cup.
2: Whatever. It is.
4: The big bra, the brassiere.
2: Yeah.
4: And then we have the Elf on the Shelf gift set without the elf.
5: And don't forget the AI glasses that will steal your identity.
4: Yes.
2: Don't forget those. Look like they could be cool.
5: Yeah, I'm okay, not going to trust.
2: No, I wouldn't either.
4: All right. This is the crap you're going to win with a free crap phone tap. Be caller 100 right now to win it at 800-242-0100.
0: Don't answer the phone, Elvis Duran. The Elvis Duran phone tap.
9: Here we go. Scary, what's your phone tap all about? Ella wants to play a phone tap on her brother Kyle, who needs to have his phone glued to his ear for his business all day long. And he's always being solicited by relentless telephone telemarketers. So she figured, hey, why not get him with a Mr. Michael Oppenheimer phone tap, especially since he's not really familiar with the show. So.
10: All right, let's see what happens in today's phone tap.
11: Hello?
12: Good afternoon. 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
11: Good.
12: Let me tell you about some of the products Jergens has to offer.
11: Oh, okay. 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I'm not interested, okay?
12: We have the Jergens Natural Glow Express
11: okay.
12: Body
11: Thank
12: Moisture.
11: Thank you. Hello?
12: How old are you, sir?
11: Who is this?
12: This is Mr. Michael Oppenheimer with Jergens Beauty Products.
11: Dude.
12: Jergens
11: dude,
12: Natural Glow.
11: Dude, you just called this number.
12: Jergens Natural Glow Moisturizers transform
11: Yo,
12: your skin
11: I'm
12: by,
11: not interested.
12: By gradually creating fabulous natural-looking summer color.
11: Yo, I'm not interested, man. Do not call me back.
12: We have daily moisturizers which hydrate.
11: Yo, what the f*** your problem, man?
12: This is Mr. Michael Oppenheimer with Jergens.
11: Yo, daily. Where did you get this number, man? Do not call me.
12: Jergens,
11: take me off
12: dear-
11: your Yes, whatever list you got my number from, take me off the list.
12: Did you ever want
11: All right?
12: natural softness and beautiful, healthier looking skin?
11: Are you kidding me, man?
12: We have the ultra healing extra dry skin moisturizer.
11: No. Listen,
12: are you a construction?
11: You're calling me on my cell phone number? You can't do that. That's illegal. You're breaking the law right now, Jergens, whatever the man, okay?
12: There's
11: I don't
12: no...
11: want you to ever call this number again, and if I get calls from anybody else, you're going to hear from my lawyer.
12: Are you a
11: right?
12: construction worker with hands like leather?
11: Jesus Christ, are you from Mars or something?
12: Do you have corns on your feet?
11: What?
12: How about Jergens Shea Butter?
11: I'll shea butter your head off.
12: Funny you say that. If you're bald, you can rub Jergens Shea Butter on your head.
11: Oh, yeah? Yeah, you rubbing Jergens Shea Butter on your head?
12: We also have the Jergens Soothing Aloe.
11: Listen, I'm not interested. Hello?
12: This is Mr. Michael Oppenheimer with Jergens
11: Holy
12: Natural...
11: Holy dude!
12: Didn't you ever squirt Jergens in your hands?
11: Are you a computer?
12: For just $9.99, we can give you the Jergens 3-pack.
11: You're not a computer.
12: I'm a person.
11: You're a person.
12: $9.99 right now. Sir, can I have your credit card, please?
11: Yeah. 1, 2, 3.
12: 1, 2, 3.
11: 4, 5, 6.
12: 4, 5, 6.
11: 7, 8. Your mother.
12: That's not a valid credit card number, sir.
11: I'm not going to buy your lotion.
12: Are you suffering from unnecessary weight gain?
11: Because... I'm suffering from your voice,
12: do
11: man.
12: Do you have cellulite?
11: I have a moron who keeps calling me and will not get off of my phone.
12: Is the skin on your arms dry?
11: I'm going to spend the rest of my afternoon coming down there to beat your head in. You are seriously up my day. I need this phone open so I can get calls. Hello?
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11: Listen, I don't have any more time for you, all right? Why don't you move on to somebody else? You're not making a sale here.
12: Okay, well, in that case, I just wanted to let you know that you've been phone tapped.
11: What?
12: Kyle, my name is Scary Jones with Elvis Duran, The Morning Show, and your sister Elle is phone tapping you.
11: Is that a video thing?
12: Yes!
11: Oh.
12: She had to go to a meeting, but she gave me your phone number and said that you'll definitely pick up.
11: Dude, you should see me over here. I'm sweating. I'm pacing around the joint. Oh, my God. You're kidding me.
0: The Elvis Duran phone tap.
4: I like that. We should bring back the word joint. I'm pacing around the joint. You know what I'm saying?
7: Yeah.
4: Anyone?
7: Yeah.
4: Okay. That was your free crap phone tap. Mike is on line
13: three.
4: Hey,
13: what's going on?
4: Mike from Collinsville, Illinois. How you doing? How was your weekend, Mike? You still feeling it?
13: It was pretty. Yeah, it was pretty good. It was very hot here. 124 feel like temperature yesterday.
4: Ooh, God. Ugh. Ew. You're medium rare. Well, Mike, you are calling 100. You just won a bunch of crap with a free crap phone tap.
7: Yeah.
13: And you can't use more junk.
4: Yeah, we got it. We're gonna replenish your junk, your junk drawer or whatever. We got a big bra. We've got the AI glasses that are gonna steal all of your stuff, your identity.
13: Cool.
4: We have the sweatshirt, the hockey sweatshirt, and of course, what was the other thing?
5: The elf on the shelf gift box, yes. Minus the elf.
4: Yeah, there's no elf, but you got the gift box.
13: I'll figure out something to do with it.
5: That's right.
4: Oh, God. You know, don't we have enough crap in our lives? Well, here's some more. Congratulations, Mike.
13: Thank you very much.
4: Well, no, thank you for listening, and I hope you stay cool today. Hold on 1 second. There you go. Mike, 124 real feel this weekend in Collinsville, Illinois. Ugh. All right, do we have more crap for tomorrow's free crap phone tap?
5: I can't wait. I'm actually looking forward to the free crap phone tap now, thanks
4: there
5: to
4: you
5: this
4: go.
5: Box.
4: Living a life of purpose. That's you, Nate. That's it. Find more crap for tomorrow. Great job today. Danielle, let's go. What's going on?
7: All
4: what's
7: right.
4: going on with you?
7: I talked a little bit about Comic-Con over the weekend, and a couple of more highlights. Prime Video shared a teaser for Carrie, which premieres October 7th. Its director is Mike Flanagan, and it's his take on the Stephen King novel. He's this guy that gave us The Haunting of Hill House, and that was amazing. If you've never seen The Haunting of Hill House, so good. Make sure you check it out. And Green Day brought an ice cream truck to promote their upcoming Nimrods movie. Billy Joe Armstrong performed basket case on top of the truck, and the band actually handed out ice cream. You need to get them for the Scream Trucks, Elvis. Get Green
4: Day.
7: Well,
4: I love that. We need more music with Scream Trucks.
7: Yeah, that would be fun. Olivia Rodrigo took the girl power path in picking the lineup for her Daisy Chain Fields Festival, and she is doing the same for an Etsy merch line attached to the festival. She picked 10 women from the site's roster of creatives to create items such as beaded jewelry, bookmarks, pendants, flower crowns, hair clips and patches, as well as souvenirs, like this little journal kit, playing cards and bookmarks. And she said she has been recently inspired by all of this, and so that stuff is on the way. Let's see, Olivia Rodrigo. Is that who I was just talking about? Oh, yeah. No, I did that one already. So did you guys see that The Odyssey was uploaded to X illegally?
4: The whole thing?
7: Apparently, a high-quality bootleg copy of The Odyssey
4: please.
7: Got
4: don't
7: uploaded
4: watch that.
7: And retweeted on Elon Musk's platform.
4: No, don't do that. I'll tell you why. But first of all, you need a bigger screen than your phone to watch the Odyssey. Right.
7: Well, apparently it was deleted. Universal right away got really pissed off, deleted. Accounts got suspended, but not before it was viewed by millions. So if you did see it that way, why don't you give us a call or give us a text or something and let us know how that went?
4: That's so wrong. You know, Nate saw it, and I actually talked to one more friend over the weekend that saw it. Loved it beyond belief.
7: So my son went to see it, and one of the speakers was out in the movie theater, and he said it was, he said it was so disappointing because of that. So I told him the same thing. Yeah. They should give everybody their money back in the movie theater. That's not cool.
4: Yep. Yeah, right? You go there for the full thing. Right, you don't go there just to watch a little movie. Right. All right, I'm with you.
7: You all know LeBron James by now heading to Philly for what he says will be the final chapter of his NBA career, but LeBron and Mr. Beast joined forces to stand up to cancer. Their campaign seeks to fundraise for pediatric cancer research. They posted a video granting wishes to hospitalized children, and viewers are encouraged to support an upcoming SU2C pediatric cancer dream team. So hopefully a lot of people will be giving money to that. Okay, I don't know if you saw the video, but Saturday night in Nashville, you know Usher and you know Chris Brown are on tour together. So Usher brought a girl, a really hot girl, on stage with him, and he was doing his thing, and he was shirtless, and she just did not seem into it at all. She looked bored out of her mind. So you know what he did?
14: She leaned away.
7: Yes. He basically threw her off the stage. He was like, go, go, go. So now a lot of people are thinking that she might have been there to see Chris Brown and not Usher.
14: She said she was.
7: Oh, she did.
14: She said Chris Brown or nothing. And then she posted the most unhinged clapback of all time.
7: Okay.
14: Saying, sorry, you're not pretty and we're not on stage. This is my life.
7: Oh, damn. Well, she was hot, though.
14: Yeah.
7: Yeah, so she just, if you gotta see the video of the poor Usher, man, he's shirtless, he's sweating, and he just walks away from her like, okay.
14: That's what she said. She said he's uglier up close and he was dripping sweat. No, thank you.
7: That is terrible! Oh my gosh, I didn't even see that!
4: Oh, I get it. I totally agree with her. Get off of me, you big sweaty Chris Brown, no, I mean Usher.
7: Usher,
4: you
7: know what? Yeah.
4: Oh, yeah, go ahead, sorry.
7: Dancing with the Stars, the next pro. You've got the series premiere, Furious, the first three episodes on Hulu. The Quiz with Balls is on, American Ninja Warrior, and still no World Cup. I'm going to keep saying that for the next 4 years. And that's my Danielle report.
4: You know what, Danielle? I miss it so much.
7: I miss
4: We've
7: it.
4: We've been meaning to play this piece of sound that your husband Sheldon did.
7: Oh, yeah.
4: It's sound from a post he made. And it's not too late to revisit that post. I want to do that next.
7: Okay.
4: Put it in the machine there, Scary, so I don't forget to do it.
15: You got it.
4: We've been meaning to do it for over a week. But I think this is the perfect timing.
7: Yeah, yeah,
4: because we miss the cup.
7: Yeah.
4: Also, I need to hear from you. If you've been watching Cape Fear, the new series, it's on Apple TV. We started watching it yesterday, and I was like, I don't know if I'm in the mood for this. Can we watch a stand-up comedian or something? And Alex is like, no, come on. Wow. But I want to hear your thoughts. Text us now, and maybe we'll give you a call back and get you on if you're watching Cape Fear. No spoilers, please.
7: Okay.
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17: Wow, have you ever gone into like the circle of hell trying to sign on to a streaming service? I was having Apple TV problems, okay? Where, okay, oh, you need to sign in. And I went, well, I'm signed in, but so I signed in. Oh, you need to join. Here's a, you can get a free trial run of Apple TV. I don't need it. I'm a member. I'm paying. And then I said, okay, maybe my thing lapsed. So I hit the free trial. You're already a member. What are you doing? I mean, what is going on? Yeah. So I went into this circle typing, you know, you have to using your remote control to type your passwords
18: it's
17: and everything. You're
18: worst.
17: Like, this is crap. Yeah. And it wouldn't let me in. And I kid you not, this went on for an hour because we really wanted to watch a third episode of Cape Fear. Okay. On Apple. Then I said, Alex, go online. Sure enough, the whole world's like, good God, Apple, screw you. I can't get onto anything. So I think Apple Music, Apple Store, Apple TV, everything was just off last night.
18: Oh.
17: And every time we checked it, I tried to, you know, punch in my password again on the remote control of a TV, and it's just not working. I couldn't use my phone. It was weird. But the reason we kept trying is because Cape Fear is, I'm addicted to it. I don't know how else to put it. I'm just infatuated with it. It is so disturbing, but entertaining. If you're, let's say you're a film student and you love everything that has to do with film or TV, this is a TV series, by the way, of Cape Fear. You're into it. It's Scorsese and Spielberg.
18: Oh, wow.
17: It looks like I don't know if you're a fan of Hitchcock movies. It's very Hitchcockian. I don't know if that's the word. Everything about it is just incredible. Let's go to a couple of people that are connecting with us. Line 8 is Abru from Huntington, Long Island. How you doing, Abru?
9: Good morning. Oh, my God. I'm so, like, nervous. And
17: why?
9: So excited. Because I listen to you guys every morning, and I feel like I'm starstruck.
17: Well, no, it's just us, please.
12: Yeah.
17: We're the low lives of the entertainment world.
9: I mean, before you guys going to the show and stuff, I just want to say that you guys are all such beautiful people, and you give so much great energy in the morning, and it really, like, helps everybody's morale.
17: Thank you. You know what? You know what? Because you said that, we'll show up again tomorrow, I bet. So, am I saying your name correctly? Is it Abreu or Abreu? How do you say your name? I don't want to mess it up.
9: Abreu.
17: Okay. Nothing like Abreu. All right. Abreu. Cape Fear. Now, what made you turn it on to begin with, and what do you think of it now, without giving anything away? Too much.
9: I mean, I'm going to say with my husband, because we kind of like hesitated to turn it on. It just felt a little too much for our liking. But when you get into it, it's just you want more. And it's very how do you want to say it? Like, you just don't know what's going to happen next.
17: Right.
9: And you want to hate Max as much as you want to hate him. You kind of fall in love with the character. And it's always surprising. So, like, every turn, every storyline, it's just, they did a really good job.
12: Wow.
17: Yeah, Max is played by Javier Bardem, who is just, his acting is beyond anything you've ever seen.
9: So good.
17: He's creepy, and he's a bad guy, we do believe, right? But you learn to like him, because you have to see it to understand it.
12: What?
17: This show has twists and turns.
9: It's weird.
17: And there's not... You know how some shows you watch, there's a scene that's gripping, and the next scene is like relaxing, and it makes you catch up. This thing is designed where every single scene you watch is intense.
12: Oh wow! Okay.
17: There's a twist and turn in every single scene, and I'm only on episode 2. How many episodes have you seen of Cape Fear?
9: We're on the last episode. We can't wait till Friday.
12: Yeah, so
9: that's
12: Friday,
9: the last episode.
12: So that's it, right? 10 episodes, and Friday the last one comes out.
9: Yeah.
17: It's amazing. It's been out for weeks. I can't believe we're just catching on to this thing. But, you know, some people are saying all sorts of things. That's going to be my next binge, Cape Fear. Let's see what else. Oh, Scorsese and Spielberg, phenomenal together. Totally unpredictable storyline, so fascinating and compelling. Cape Fear is so good. Twists and turns. Fran from Staten Island, I'm watching Cape Fear. Love Javier Bardem. Cape Fear drives me crazy. It's like the commercial where a group goes toward the maniac with a chainsaw. I don't know what that is. I'm watching. Everyone loves Javier Bardem. The whole thing is just unfriggin' real. Unreal. So give it a watch. It will give you some anxiety. I'm telling you now.
9: But a lot of anxiety.
17: Yeah. It's definitely worth a watch, don't you think?
9: It definitely is. I mean, you have to kind of catch your breath, because the storyline changes and there's a lot of surprises, I felt like.
17: Lots. It's nonstop surprise. All right. Thank you so much, Abreu. Thank you so much. You have a beautiful day, okay?
9: Thank you. Have a wonderful day. Thank you.
17: You too. Thank you. All right, I've said enough. I'm just saying, if you're like me and Apple TV was screwing you over last night because it was off, I feel you. I can't wait to get back on it today. Mm. All right. With that said, what's next on the list, Nate? We have a list.
18: Well, we had some audio to play.
17: Oh, so here it is, a week after the World Cup has left us. I love this text. Fun observation. World Cup was so hyped this year because it was in our time zone. We had access to games at a reasonable hour. Next World Cup will be in France and Morocco. Games will be in the morning and mid-afternoon. It'd be interesting to see how many games we can get into. It's a fun World Cup on the way. Can't wait. But, so Sheldon, Daniel's incredible husband, that should have been my husband, but that's another story.
12: Right. Yes, we know.
17: He, being British and being a soccer player himself, had something to say. What's your thought before I play this, Daniel, other than what he says?
12: So this World Cup, you guys know, was very, very, very special to my family, because we watched it all together, and it was a bonding experience, and it just brought so much joy and so many stories, and so many lives were touched. It was beautiful. So he's kind of just putting it all together in a recap, and I knew how he felt about it, but actually hearing him put it into words was really special.
17: So if you're missing World Cup like we're missing World Cup, here's Sheldon. A message for all of us.
18: What a ride. An absolute roller coaster of emotions. And although it will sting for a while that England fell just short, you know what? I can't stay sad about it. Not when we think about everything that this tournament actually gave us. For me, it gave me lifelong family memories, jumping around our living room, screaming at the top of our lungs and sprinting out the front door and up the street every time England scored, with our neighbours poking their heads out the windows and smiling and saying, oh, it's just that English family again. With all my son's friends packed into our living room, hearts racing, hanging on every pass until the final whistle, those moments, I'll carry them forever and no result can take those away from me. And then he gave all of us something else too, seeing fans from every corner of the world and just how differently we all love this game of football. The Scottish Tartan Army, of course, loud and hilarious and somehow everybody's best friends within about 30 seconds of meeting them. The Norwegian fans dressed as Vikings rowing that imaginary longboat everywhere they went. The Dutch fans from head to toe in orange gear, jumping up and down in unison like the ground was some massive trampoline. And of course the Japanese fans, endlessly polite and endlessly excited in equal measure, bowing and cheering and picking up their litter around their seats, even when celebrating goals and happiness for their teams. And of course the England fans, deeply, proudly English, belting out Wonderwall in every stadium, pub or living room, and just as happy to have other fans from other teams grab a lyric or two and sing along with us as if they'd known the words their entire lives. Every country showed up to this World Cup with its own beautiful way of loving their team. And for a month, we all got to stand shoulder to shoulder in this together, swapping stories, swapping shirts, with strangers who an hour earlier we'd been shouting against during the match. But it was that kind of warmth, that welcome. It didn't matter who you were rooting for. Everyone was family. And for 5 weeks, an entire country, an entire world stopped and felt something together. Strangers hugging in the street, kids who'll remember this World Cup as that one World Cup that made them fall in love with this beautiful game. And that's the thing, isn't it? Right now, this world needs unity. It needs some joy. It needs something that pulls us together instead of apart. And somehow, against everything else going on, this World Cup gave us exactly that. For a few precious weeks, none of it mattered except the ball, the badge, and whoever was next to us, and whoever they were cheering for. So thank you, World Cup 26. Thank you for the smiles, and even thank you for the heartbreak, because it means we cared. Thank you to the fans from every nation for the love and the unity that you shared. And thank you personally, more than anything for me, for the memories with my family that I will never, ever forget. Lastly, come on, England. Same time, 4 years from now. Thank you, World Cup 26. Cheerio.
17: Sheldon. That was awesome. Wasn't that great? That was awesome.
12: That's not your husband, Elvis. That's my husband.
17: You know what? Can I at least just make out with him at one time?
12: You can ask, I guess.
17: 7 minutes in heaven. Can I do that in the old closet?
12: Yeah.
17: That was so well put and so eloquent.
12: Yeah.
17: And, it was great.
12: So many people have reached out to him about it and saying that, like, it just really sums up what everyone was feeling.
17: And there you have it. Thank you, Sheldon. We'll move on. Let's get into the three things we need to know. We got to do some around the room coming up. Oh, Scary's got quite the around the room submission today.
19: I got beef.
12: Oh.
17: Also, one of our listeners, I believe in Fort Lauderdale, drank way too much because she was without the kids this weekend. Let's see how she's feeling. We're going to do a hangover check in just a second. All right, three things we need to know. Gandhi, what's going on?
20: All right, sadly, three people are dead, four others are injured following a shooting at a Seattle food festival. It happened Sunday evening near the city's Space Needle. The Seattle Police Department says it appears two people were shooting at each other after some sort of argument. Police have arrested one suspect and are still searching for the second. Two people died at the scene, a third died at a hospital. A two-year-old child is among those hospitalized for injuries. Thousands of people were gathered at the Seattle Center for the annual food festival when the shooting took place. Excuse me, sorry. President Trump is calling for signs to be placed outside the Smithsonian Museum warning of alleged historical inaccuracy. On Friday, Trump ordered the Interior Department to place signs in front of the Smithsonian National Museum of American History in Washington, D.C., notifying visitors that the museum exhibits need to be renovated. The administration recently accused the museum's director of radical activist ideology and undermining faith in American institutions. Smithsonian director Anthea Hartig told Congress last week that the museum was simply adding the evidence that earlier tellings left out of American history. So it may look a little different if you visit anytime soon. And finally, firefighters in France and Spain now struggling to contain massive wildfires there. We know that they've happened here in Florida, in Canada as well. Well, France saw flames first break out last week near the Atlantic coast, with the fire now less than 10 miles from the main entry points to the famed wine-growing region of Bordeaux. Around 220,000 people have been evacuated. Meanwhile, in neighboring Spain, flames have burned more than 123,000 acres of countryside in Avila, making it the biggest wildfire in the country's recent history. About 75,000 people were told to leave their homes in Spain over the weekend. And those are your three things.
17: Did you hear what the tourism director in Barcelona said over the weekend about tourism?
20: I read that because you sent it to me.
17: Yeah, he basically said, we don't want one more tourist in Barcelona.
20: Yes.
17: No.
20: Wow.
17: Doors closed.
20: Sick of us. Yeah.
17: Wow. They hate us.
20: Wow. When I read that article, though, it kind of made, I understood what they were saying. It made sense.
17: Yeah.
20: I get it.
17: I know.
20: Wow.
17: You read into it. The story is interesting in how tourism is affecting that city and the country.
20: But also, but, damn. Wow.
17: I know. Barcelona is so great, but you have to go in and hide in the shadows.
20: Yeah.
17: And enjoy the city. A lot of people are texting in and responding to Sheldon and what he had to say about World Cup.
20: Yeah.
17: Some people said, I didn't even watch the World Cup, and I'm crying over here. So anyway, Sheldon, great job.
19: That's funny.
21: To me, it's funny. Yeah, do you have a sense of humor?
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1: Good morning. I feel like I'm dreaming.
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2: Coming back from an amazing weekend. I was thinking back over the weekend. I was inside, indoors, maybe 2 minutes the entire weekend.
1: Yep.
2: It was outside the entire weekend. It was just amazing. Did you guys get out and have some fun?
4: Hell's yeah.
1: All weekend, yep.
5: Yep. It was beautiful.
2: Froggy, did you roll out the big green egg, do some grilling?
4: We did. We cooked out all weekend long. It was good. My son was home, so we had a good time. It was nice to be outside. It was hot, but we were outside.
2: Oh, God, it was beautiful here. As a matter of fact, I don't know where my house is positioned. It's up on a hill. The breeze was cool most of the weekend. There was never, ever a hot moment. And Sunday night or Saturday night? Which one was it? I forget. Maybe Saturday night. Saturday night, we had friends over and had a barbecue, ribs, you know, corn, the whole thing. We all sat outside and we were having to put coats on. I had to go inside and get sweaters for everyone.
5: That's how I was last night. I was down in Lavalette last night and the same thing. It was warm during the day and then it started again. And I had a jacket on last night. I was like, this is so cool. But it's always cooler down there, I think, because it's near the water, you know?
2: Yeah, God, it was such a great weekend. Anyway, I want more of those. I vote for more of those. Hey, so our friend Lindsay from Cleveland went down to Fort Lauderdale on a mommy trip. No kids allowed. So I think we should do a wellness check on Lindsay. Give me some music.
6: Give me one margarita. I'ma open a lid. Give me two margaritas. I'ma give you some.
2: I'ma
6: put it. Give me
2: four
6: margaritas. I'ma put it.
2: All right, let's check it out. Okay, Lindsay, I had margaritas this weekend in Fort Lauderdale. How you feeling today, Lindsay?
7: Waking up. It's a little rough here, but we're going to get through it today.
2: Okay, so you decided what? How many of you went down to Fort Lauderdale, or did you have friends waiting for you there?
7: No, it's just me and my sister. We haven't done a sister trip in like 4 years because we had kids. So we're making up for lost time and forget what we did last night, but it was a good time.
2: All right. So you're in Fort Lauderdale still.
7: Yeah, we flew in yesterday. We're going to hit up the beach and pool, and then we fly back tomorrow.
2: Aw, good for you. So how many margaritas did you have last night?
7: I'll have to check my bank statement and see.
2: Okay.
7: Last year, I remember we went to Rock Bar, and they were playing some good 2010 throwbacks. We were loving it. And then we took a golf cart home, and my sister didn't even hear me puking, so she was
2: Okay. Now wait, was that your golf cart or just a golf cart you found?
7: Oh, so it was like a taxi golf cart that had music going, the lights were on.
5: Okay.
2: Oh Lord, so you didn't drive that, you didn't steal that. Well, that's the thing, you know, you're there. I mean, Fort Lauderdale at the beach. Did you go buy one of those X-rated t-shirt shops that has the dirty t-shirts in the window?
7: We saw a shirt that said Trader Hose, and there's a restaurant by us called

0: Trader Joe's. So we thought that was quite ironic and comical.
1: Well, you should go back and buy that Trader Joe's shirt today. All right, any questions for Lindsay, who's waking up from the beginning of her mommy trip to Fort Lauderdale?
2: Are you going to do it again tonight?
0: I think so. Yeah.
2: Drink your water and do it again.
3: I love it.
4: Rally.
0: Yeah, you're going to find all the happy hours today.
2: Okay.
1: Absolutely. Every hour.
4: How long are you there? When are you going home?
0: I think our flight's tomorrow around noon.
2: I love it.
4: Oh, so you got to go hard tonight.
3: I think our flight's tomorrow around noon.
1: Maybe. That's the opinion.
2: Yeah.
1: All right. Well, have fun. You and your sister, I love that you stole some time away from kids and away from everything else, and you're just having sister time. You know what? That reminds me of like what Gandhi would do with her sister.
2: Yeah,
1: I mean,
2: absolutely.
1: That bond, you know.
2: For
1: Danielle,
2: sure.
1: You're close to your sister.
3: Oh, yeah. We do Disney trips together. It's the best.
1: I need a sister so I can get blasted with my... I don't have a sibling that close. I got to get one of those.
2: Aww. Oh, my sister judges if I drink.
0: Her last week.
2: Yeah.
1: What? Your sister judges you when you drink?
2: Oh, yeah. She's not a drinker.
0: Oh, no,
2: she's
0: sorry.
2: Like, stop doing that.
0: She's a teacher, so this is her last week of summer vacation before she goes back to her students.
3: Oh, yeah. So she's got to live it up.
1: No kids, including students. Yeah. All right, Lindsay, you and your sister have a wonderful last night in Fort Lauderdale. Just knock it out of the park. Have a wonderful time. And back to reality tomorrow.
0: Yeah, I love you guys. Thanks for calling.
5: Love you.
1: Thank you. Thank you. Love you more. Aww. There you go. The welfare check.
2: Wow.
1: On Monday mornings, let us know. Text us if we need to call someone to see how they're doing. Let's go around the room. What's on the minds of people on the room? In the room. Scary, I know he has an interesting submission today. So let's start with you. Scary, what's on your mind?
6: Well, a crime was...
1: Turn the music down.
6: A crime was committed at the St. Anne's Feast in Hoboken. This is a street fair with all kinds of food from various cultures. And, of course, you know, sausage and peppers and zeppelis, a lot of regional stuff.
1: Yes.
6: Okay. When you order a chicken parm from one of these places at a street fair like the St. Anne's Feast, you would expect it to be chicken... like pounded out cutlet with some sauce and some mozzarella cheese, right?
3: Yep.
1: Yes.
6: I ordered one.
1: Well, hold on. The cutlet needs to be breaded, in my opinion, but go ahead.
6: Yes, of course. Okay, I ordered one from Hoboken Cucina and Catering booth, and they gave me chicken tendies covered in sauce and cheese, and then frozen meatballs. I could tell they were frozen and just plopped in sauce.
3: Wait, what kind of cheese?
6: Doesn't matter. Hello, did you hear what I said? You cannot call chicken tenders chicken parm. I'm sorry, no way.
3: Is it kind of the same thing?
6: No.
3: Oh.
6: No. Chicken tenders?
3: It's breaded chicken.
6: No. Chicken tenders is not chicken parm.
3: Okay.
6: What a crime.
1: Oh my God.
6: I could not believe what was going on. I was like trying to call the cops or something. No, seriously. I'm like, no, I don't want that. And I gave them, I said, cancel my order. I don't want this.
1: You gave it back?
3: Wow.
6: I ain't paying for that
3: junk. What did they say when you gave it back?
6: Nothing. They were like, okay, I guess. They gave it to the next schmuck.
1: Okay, let's say you have a chicken cutlet, breaded chicken cutlet. It's nice and fried crispy, okay?
6: Yes.
1: And what if you just sliced it down the middle?
6: It's not
1: Or maybe in strips. And then put sauce and cheese.
6: No.
1: Look, I agree. If I'm getting chicken parm, I want it to be the classic chicken parm. But theirs was like the street fair version.
3: Yeah.
6: That is not a street fair version. That is sacrilegious. You do not take frozen chicken tenders and pour sauce on it.
1: Okay.
6: And
1: so you're convinced they were frozen chicken tenders.
6: I could see what they were.
1: Hold on. Were they in the shape of a dinosaur?
3: That would have made it all better. No. Those are so good.
6: If you wanted the chicken tenders platter, all they did give you the naked chicken tenders with fries. So all they did was pour sauce and cheese on it.
3: So it's the same thing.
6: Hey, I never said this. Hoboken Cucina and Catering, do better.
1: Don't say do better. I hate do better people. If you say
6: better.
1: That again, no. If you say do better one more time, you're done here. Hey, but you said it was
6: sacrilegious.
1: Oh, no, you said sacrilegious.
6: There's nothing licious about it.
3: It's on my first.
1: Okay, all right. There you go. All right, so do better, says Scary. Ugh, I hate do better
6: people. I do too, but in this case, do better.
1: Oh, stop it.
7: Said it again.
1: You just negated everything you said by saying do better. If anyone says do better to me or you, slap them across the head because they're stupid. A do better person, the person who says do better is the person who needs to do better.
3: Yeah.
1: Do we all agree with that?
3: Yes.
4: Yeah.
3: Absolutely.
4: Yep.
1: People who say do better they're coming from a point of view where it sounds like they never do anything wrong or never ever make mistakes.
2: Yeah.
1: Right. I hate those people. I would tell them to do better, but then, you know.
4: Do better, Duran.
1: Do better. Hey, so Froggy, what's up with you today?
4: So, you know I love Coke Zero. However, I would never make a decision on where I'm going to eat by the soft drinks they sell. However, I was talking to somebody at work the other day, and they said they were trying to figure out where they were going to go for lunch. And they're like, oh no, I'm not going there. They don't serve Coke products. I'm like, wait a second. You will determine where you eat based upon the drink that they sell? Has them doing the food? Is like, they're like, no. If they don't serve Coke products, I'm not going.
2: Mm.
4: I was blown away.
2: Wow.
4: I mean, the food's important, but I mean, I guess the drink too. You can get water if you don't like, you know, but yeah.
1: Yeah.
4: They don't care.
1: There are people who have to have a soda and they do not like Pepsi or they do not like Coke. They must have what they want. That's just, they throw the baby out with the bathwater.
2: Wow.
4: Not happening. I'm like, okay, how's the food? They're like, I'll never know. They sell the wrong drink. Okay.
1: There you go. I'm sure we all know someone like that. That's okay. Hey, I just got a text. The first time in my life, I agree with Gary Jones.
2: Oh, Gary.
4: What's up, Gary?
1: There you go. Hey, Nate, what's up with you today?
5: Much like Skeery, give me my money back. I had an incident with the New York City subway system, and I've got a solution for you if you've ever been screwed over by the subway. So hear me out. So I go to get on a BD or F or M train, and I get down there, and there's one train with its ass hanging out of the tunnel, and people are exiting it. Well, apparently there was some issue that they shut down every BD and F and M train going out of that station. So I stood there like a dumbass for 5 minutes, and then I realized there's no train coming. So I go to leave because there's no other train that's heading in the direction I need to go. And I'm like, you know what? As I'm walking out, I realize I just paid $3 to not ride the subway. So I walk up to the woman that's sitting behind that glass booth, and I'm like, excuse me.
1: Train, this is going nowhere. Yeah. I can tell right now.
5: My train ain't going anywhere. I want my money back. And she literally, if you type shrug in your phone in the text, she made that emoji face with her hands go up like this.
2: Oh, damn.
5: And I'm like, she didn't say a word. She does this and then goes back to playing Candy Crush on her phone. So I'm like, oh, all right. We'll play this kind of game then, shall we? So I go on my credit card and I dispute the charge. I got my $3 back. So anytime I'm screwed over by the New York City subway system, I'm disputing that charge. Whoa. And I encourage all of y'all to do the same thing. Don't let them have the satisfaction.
1: And listen, I've lived in New York City for 40 something years, and those people in the booth, the glass booth at the subway, it's like Zoltar.
5: I don't even think she was real.
1: It's like this rusty mechanical moving thing that doesn't give you any money back. It's like,
5: didn't even speak to me. She just did this.
1: Yes, I don't know. This is old art.
6: Quarters, I like quarters.
1: Danielle, what's up with you?
3: So I had ice cream 2 times yesterday, and I am not saying sorry. So first we were at Six Flags Great Adventure, and I had a mint chocolate chip chunk ice cream in a big waffle cone. It was delicious. Mm. I ate every single bit of it, everything. Then I went out to dinner down the shore with my girlfriend and her family in La Valette, and we went to a place called Caboodles, and they have Choco Taco ice cream, and it's not the Choco Taco. It's just flavored like it. I had it in a cup. Let me tell you something. That thing was amazing. So I had ice cream 2 yesterday, and you know what? I don't care. And like I said, I'm not apologizing for it.
1: Nor should you.
3: I loved every minute of it. Delicious. So yeah.
1: I'm with you, man. You had a great weekend.
2: Yeah. Again. I had the best breakfast.
1: This is ice cream season.
3: Let's not
1: walk away from that.
3: No, hello. I am getting it in, let me tell you.
1: I beg your pardon?
3: You know what I mean. Ice cream.
1: Gandhi, what's up with you today?
7: Okay, I need to know how you guys would feel about this, what you would do in this scenario. So I went to a restaurant over the weekend and was wearing exactly what I wore to work to interview Shania Twain.
1: Oh, you're so cute.
7: Thank you. It was like a pair of cargo shorts and sneakers and this crop top shirt. So I actually posted a picture of it on my Instagram story if anyone needs to see, because we went to a steakhouse. And as soon as I walked in, the bouncer says to me, nah, we got a dress code. I said, okay, I do understand that. What is the dress code? Because I looked around and there were people wearing far worse than what I had on, like flip-flops, shorts, tank tops, whatever. And he looks me up and down and said, not that. And wouldn't tell me what the dress code was, right? So now I'm like insane.
1: What an asshole.
2: Wow.
7: Thank you. Okay. I'm glad you guys are on my side so far.
3: Whoa.
7: So we had a reservation, and I'm looking at my friend like, what to do? He said, hey, if you want to roll the dice and see if they'll seat you, go ahead. I wouldn't, but if you want to try, try it. So I'm like, cool, we're going to try it. So they seat us 20 minutes after our reservation time, by the way, but they seat us. And when they seat us, I was like, I'm done. I'm not spending a penny here. I'm going to get up and leave. Was I out of line to leave that restaurant?
1: No.
6: No.
1: No, that person up front was representing the restaurant. I mean, that's not good.
7: An absolute a-hole. So I was like, I'm going to light this restaurant up on Monday, right? I'm going to talk crap about it. But about 5 minutes after we left, we got a call from the manager because we had made a reservation, so she had our phone number. And she said, hey, our waiter just told us that you left and you weren't happy about something that happened. What happened? I told her, and she said, oh, no. Well, thank you for telling me. We hire our security from an outside party, so I will address it and take care of it. But that's not how we would want to treat you, so I'm sorry. I apologize.
3: Wow.
7: And it was very nice of her to do that, so then I thought, well, I won't light the restaurant up. But that guy was
1: don't
7: a
1: light
7: douche.
1: Them up.
3: Yeah.
7: He was terrible.
1: Yeah, you know what? Wow, when you hire a third party like that, and even people that you are your employers, your employees, sometimes you don't know what they're saying.
7: Yeah.
1: Because, I mean, when you have a lot of employees, especially at a big restaurant, I mean, you can't, you just assume everyone's doing the right thing, and this guy definitely wasn't.
7: In a polyester ill-fitted suit with a Hawaiian shirt, by the way. Telling me that I did not look good. I was like, oh.
1: Other than that, not a good guy. But I hope you give that restaurant another chance.
7: I might.
1: Because, I mean, we know what restaurant that is, and they really are nice, nice, wonderful people.
7: Yeah, when I told Scary what happened, he said, please don't say the name. I know the owner. I will take care of this.
6: Yeah, I'm going to take care of this guy. I'm going to get this guy fired.
3: No, don't get anybody fired.
1: Don't get anyone fired.
7: No.
1: Scary, really? You enjoy getting someone fired?
6: No, but
1: you say that until they get fired, and you're like, ooh.
7: No, I don't want him fired.
6: This guy was a complete crap head to my sister here, and I don't like it.
7: He was a turd. I would like him to be spanked, but that's it.
1: Okay.
7: No firing.
1: Okay.
7: Yeah. All and right, I want to make fun of his suit again because it was awful.
1: Leisure Suit Larry at the front door.
7: Yeah, right?
1: Well, there you go. There's your Around the Room, my favorite part of the day. Do we have time for a break or do we have time for
5: break.
1: No break?
5: We got to take a break and then we'll come back.
1: Okay. Well, you think we're coming back. There's a chance we're coming right back.
8: I tell you what, though, folks, that's bloody nice.
1: Yo!
3: Oh, yeah.
7: That's time of the day. Ooh.
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12: For KTVZ News, I'm Adriel Hacera. Happening now, a major highway shutdown is impacting drivers east of Prineville. Due to wildfire activity, US 26 is closed about 16 miles east of Prineville to the John Day River. All lanes and the median are closed in both directions. Drivers are urged to use an alternative route as crews respond. In other news, a fast-moving brush fire near a busy Bend hotel forced an evacuation and shut down traffic along Butler Market Road. Crews responded just before 2 Sunday afternoon to flames spreading behind the Red Lion Hotel. Firefighters, with the help from police and the U.S. Forest Service, stopped the fire at just over an acre before it could reach the building. Investigators say it likely started from an abandoned fire in a houseless encampment. Plus, right now, due to wildfires, the Jefferson County School District has canceled all summer programming for today at every site. This includes summer school at Madras Elementary, Bridges High School, and Madras High School. District leaders say they made the decision after the Bench and Beachcomb fires showed unpredictable behavior and rapid growth overnight, with many families now in evacuation zones. All summer meal sites will also be closed today. Officials say they understand that this may be difficult and thank families for their flexibility, adding that their thoughts are with those impacted and the firefighters working to contain the fires. The district says it will share an update today on the status of programs for the rest of the week. For more information on these stories, head to KTVZ.com or visit the KTVZ mobile app.
13: From the Local Alert Weather Center, I'm Jillian Fortner. We're tracking very warm and dry conditions this week with fire danger as our main concern. Highs will reach the upper 80s and you can expect similar temperatures on Tuesday and Wednesday. Overnight, temperatures will drop into the 40s and 50s under mostly clear skies, and we aren't tracking any rain or thunderstorms for the next several days. From the Local Alert Weather Center, I'm Jillian Fortner.
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1: I love it when the door opens and an old friend shows up.
2: Yes!
1: Surprise!
2: Yay! She's here.
1: Born and raised here in New York City, moved to Dubai back in 2000-something. Yeah. She's now the co-host of the biggest breakfast show in the Middle East, I guess you could say. The top breakfast show, of course, the Chris Fade Show on Virgin Radio Dubai. It's Preeti. Is your last name Malik or Malik? How do you say it?
19: I say Malik, but you can call me whatever you want, Elvis.
1: Preeti, it's so good to see you. Welcome home to New York. How long are you here?
19: I'm here for 3 weeks.
1: What?
2: We're trying to understand how she could take off 3 weeks.
1: 3 weeks? We have to beg and plead for a day.
19: Listen, so, you guys aren't allowed to go on vacation because then I miss you. So you're not allowed, but I can go on vacation.
1: Well, that's a double standard if I've ever heard one.
2: Yeah. Do you guys use our show to prep your show?
19: I will not confirm or deny any of these situations.
2: Well, I love that.
1: Well, because that's funny because we use your show to prep our show.
2: Yeah.
1: So
2: yeah.
1: We always say if you steal from us, you've stolen twice.
19: Yeah. Isn't that radio in general though? We've all stolen from someone.
1: Of course, we're not stealing. We're sharing.
19: Yes. Yes.
1: So why 3 weeks? Did you just have to get out of town and come to New York and eat some pizza? What's going on?
19: Yeah, I miss home. I was here last month when the Knicks, obviously Knicks in five, were in the playoffs, and I was only here for like 2 days, but that's not enough. So this is kind of like our summer vacation. I'm coming home, spend time with the family, my sister, my friends, etc. And I wanted to give you guys some treats. So this is my
2: excuse. This is the bow. Nice and cool.
1: What'd you bring us?
19: Nate, a few weeks ago, you said that you had the fake Dubai chocolate.
4: Yeah.
19: And I was really angry, and I messaged Danielle, yeah. And I was like, when I come, I'm bringing you the OG real stuff.
1: So you brought the real Dubai chocolate. Hold it up.
19: Nate's excited. It's called fixed chocolate.
1: It's got Godiva written on it. Godiva?
19: No. Hey, Elvis. This is fixed chocolate. They're the OG Dubai chocolate. I've got
1: Don't eat that.
19: Of the flavors as I could.
1: Whoa. Don't eat that now. Do not take that away from him.
2: And
1: Danielle.
2: That's for sharing. Danielle.
1: Danielle,
2: no.
1: take it away.
20: My dead body.
2: Give it
20: over
2: to
20: my
2: me.
20: Dead body.
1: Nate, you're gonna. Can I have the room, please?
20: Feel that.
1: I'm sorry. I'm speaking.
20: Sorry.
1: You're about to go into your sugar high, and you turn into a a total a-hole when you do this. Do not do
7: it. It's already happening. He hasn't even had a bite yet.
5: The sugar shakes are starting.
7: Oh, my gosh.
1: Oh, my God.
5: I put it away.
1: Preeti, this is not good. He goes up on a sugar high, makes an ass of himself, then he comes down and crashes and he becomes a jerk.
19: Oh, I've heard enough. I'm so sorry. I was going to do a drop and runner. But then Andrew said, come on in, and now I have to face the consequences of this situation. Wow. I apologize.
7: Now we all have to face it.
19: I'm sorry.
7: Thanks a lot.
1: So, Preeti, look, I've been to Dubai. I love it. I had such a great time there. And I know you've been living there for more than 10 years, right?
19: 18 years.
1: So right now, of course, not to get political, but we know that, you know, there's a lot of turmoil going on in that area. You guys are like 40 miles from the Strait of Hormuz, and it's... You're there. I mean, what's it like? Has it changed life at all in Dubai for you?
19: I'll be very honest. Not at all. We're all going around. We're going to our brunches. We're going out to our dinners. We're doing everything we can. And I say this, and I think a lot of people are like, oh, they're just saying this just to say because they've been paid to talk about it. And I can assure you and say the government there are absolutely amazing, and they take care of their residents and citizens so well. You feel absolutely safe walking around. You don't see anything. You don't hear anything. And you're just living your life. Like, You're just living your life.
1: You know, it's interesting you say that and how you said that, Preeti. There are certain cities around the world where I always feel safe. Yeah. Singapore, definitely one of them. Mm-hmm. The city of Singapore. Also, Dubai. I felt like, well, no. If you step out the door on the wrong foot, they will find you and kill you.
7: There's certain things that don't fly in Dubai.
1: Right. And in Singapore, you don't even chew gum. We'll locate you.
19: Oh, my gosh. Facts.
1: But I'm glad that you're reporting back great things, because Dubai is, if you've never been, it's just one of those places you have to see at least once in your life. And now you live there. Which, are you ever going to leave? Are you a lifer?
19: You sound like my dad. I don't know.
1: I am.
19: I don't know, man. Like, my heart's always in New York. Like, I'm always going to be a New York City girl no matter what. But it's hard because I love what I do with, you know, Chris Fade, who's one of my best friends and my brothers, and we do some great stuff there, and I love what I do. We're radio people. Once you find your people, you stay with your people.
3: And did you meet your husband there?
19: I met my husband there. Whatever. Wow. He'll do whatever I say.
3: Ah! Yes.
4: Atta girl.
3: She is so nice. So my nephew, who is like, 8 years old, is obsessed with all things Dubai. He, at that age, she sent him the coolest care package from Dubai with the coolest trinkets and stuff. He was like, you know people that live there? They've opened their arms. Everyone who lives there that we know, come and stay with us anytime you want. Come and stay. I'm like, oh my gosh, this will be so
19: Bring
3: awesome.
19: The show to Dubai.
3: Yes, please. Do it, Alex.
1: Yes. You know what? Nate, I think we were working on that once.
5: We were. I think that was COVID year, as a matter of fact. What? That was supposed to happen.
19: You could have still. We were partying it up in COVID. You could have come. Yeah.
1: COVID did not slow them down. Okay, now Preeti was so nice to bring you the Dubai chocolate.
5: I know.
1: You may have a piece.
19: A piece? Okay, you have to have the can't get kanafa of it. That is the OG. Oh, is that in the box?
3: Yes, he's got it.
5: By the way, these are legitimate candy bars. Feel that, right. Danielle.
3: They're very heavy. Yeah,
6: that's a cozy bar.
3: Yeah.
5: Damn.
1: Well, thank you. Is my fly open? Hey, listen, I can't say that on the radio in Dubai, can I?
19: No.
1: Okay. No. No penis jokes. No. Now, there are a lot of people here in the States who buy quote unquote Dubai chocolate. It's not the real deal. What is the difference? Do you know? Does anyone know?
19: So Fix was created by Sarah in Dubai. She's the one who created this concept of the kanafa with the pistachio and the chocolate. Yeah. And she put it together. And then obviously it just went viral. One TikTok video went completely viral, and now it's all around the world. They're now in London as well. And this is the OG. You'll see. Thank you. Now, do you like it?
5: That is legit.
6: We're passing it around.
19: This is the white chocolate one. Enjoy. Enjoy.
5: Oh, my God.
6: Mm. Oh, man.
5: That is so good.
19: Approved by the sweet tooth over here.
1: All right. Now watch him. In just a moment, he'll start to feel the effects of the chocolate and the sugar. And it's a game on. You know what I'm saying? It's going to be kind of weird.
5: This is one you want to savor.
1: Okay, Kenny, go ahead and chew that if you want. By the way, not allowed to eat food on mic in Dubai.
19: We may change that a little bit. You know
5: when you get something really good in your mouth and you really start to chew it much slower that is this.
3: Yeah.
5: Listen to how slow I'm chewing.
3: Oh, please, God.
6: Can I ask a stupid question?
19: Yes.
1: It probably will be.
6: How does it, maybe rhetorical, how does it go for something so authentic and real and amazing tasting, like I'm just now experiencing, to the garbage that we're trying to pass off as here in America?
19: Because they're trying to, like, imitate it. It's not the OG recipe. You know what
6: I mean? I've never tasted anything even close.
3: Wait, does she... Can she send it here, or do they sell this here?
19: No, it's not. It's not here yet. Okay. It's made to London. It's not here yet. Okay. But I am your Dubai connect.
3: Yes.
19: I will bring all the chocolate you want.
5: I don't care how you smuggle it in. Just get it here.
19: I got it.
3: Wait, what's it called?
19: It's Fix Chocolate.
3: Fix.
19: Yeah.
3: Okay.
19: That's what the actual name is. And I got you some other goodies. Sorry, Elvis, you're not here, but I got you some other goodies as well. Chris Fade has a brand. I got you some protein stuff.
3: Yeah.
1: Oh, I need protein.
6: That's some crunchy kanafa.
19: Yeah. It's so good, right?
3: Yeah. It's so good.
5: Legit.
1: Didn't crunchy kanafa used to do the sports on the station?
5: I believe so, yeah.
1: And I was,
7: man, I can't wait to try this later.
1: Why are you waiting?
7: I have my Invisalign in.
3: Oh, yeah.
1: No. You don't want to get that all muddy.
7: I sure don't.
1: Muddy Invisalign. What are you doing, Nate? You're making some hand gesture to the camera.
5: Break.
1: What?
7: Oh my God.
1: Well, okay. We haven't done sound with Garrett yet.
5: I know. You guys do it now.
1: But you know what? When our guests show up, we game on, as I say. PT, thanks for coming to see us. Apologize, please. You've ruined our show.
19: You. I'm so sorry, but I love you guys.
1: Don't leave. You don't have to leave yet. We'll be right back.
18: Elvis Duran.
3: He just keeps opening his mouth.
18: And the morning show.
20: When you remember childhood, you remember your childhood dog. You loved him and fed him Pedigree. It was good then, and it's better now. Every bowl has 100% complete nutrition, and now Pedigree includes vitamin Good Bites, a nutrient boost your dog will love. Pedigree, good then, better now.
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0: It's Gary Jones from Elvis Duran and the Power 94 Morning Show. Thank you for waking up with us today. We'll be right back after this on Power 94.
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0: Hey, it's Froggy from Elvis Duran in the Morning Show on Power 94. Thanks for waking up with Power 94 this morning. We're back with more Elvis Duran in the Morning Show right after this.
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3: So it's true, LeBron, he officially signed later in the day yesterday. He's moving to Philly. Well, he's going to work in Philly.
4: Yeah.
3: I don't know if he's going to live there.
4: But I think he's going to live in New York.
3: Is he going to live in New York?
4: I think he's going to. I don't know why, but I think it.
3: He shouldn't do that. I mean, look, we'd love to have him, but he should live in Philly. Philly's a great town to live in. But Josh, coaster boy Josh, is mad as a dog. A mad dog. I mean, of course, born and raised in Cleveland.
5: Right.
3: He
5: strung us along.
6: He did.
5: He said it was between four teams. Sorry, I'm out of breath right now.
3: Hold on. Is it the anger that makes you lose your breath?
5: So it was between like Philly, Miami, Cleveland, and Golden State. And I don't think it was ever actually between Miami and Cleveland. He just wanted to delay our offseason because he knew all along he was signing with the 76ers. So he was like sabotaging us because he's coming over to the Eastern Conference.
3: Well, hold on, Froggy. You agree with this?
6: I do. I agree because I heard that yesterday he was on the phone with Eric Spoelstra from the Heat, and he was talking to them and leading them along. And Josh is right. If he was moving to the East, some of the best teams other than the Knicks that could hold him up from winning another championship were Cleveland and the Heat. So if he strings them along, lets other players sign in other places, and he goes to Philly, these teams are now left with nothing. And that's exactly what I think he did.
5: He sold more of his soul. Go chase another championship. Wow. Have fun, Philadelphia. You're going to flake out in the playoffs. You're not going to win anything.
3: Oh, no. Hey.
4: We have a lot of listeners in Philly.
5: You still got to go through the Knicks. You still got to go through Cleveland. No chance.
3: All right, hold on. We got a lot of listeners everywhere.
4: Yeah.
3: Right? But especially Philly.
5: So Miami's going to be better, too.
3: And Cleveland and Miami. We got listeners everywhere. Look, I know you're upset. I remember when I first visited you in Cleveland, and LeBron was still – in charge there. I mean, how long ago was that?
5: Oh my God. Well, we were in Italy when he did the first decision.
3: Right.
5: To Miami. And that's when I first hated him.
3: You hated, you were so mad. You were in Italy. You were in the most beautiful country in the world.
5: I was so mad.
3: Living in a villa.
5: I stayed up. I think the times were there. I had to stay up until like 4 a.m. to watch his decision.
3: And you were just in a bad mood in Italy. You're like, no one does that.
5: But also anyway, 2016, he comes back to Cleveland and it was like the best year of my life. He won a championship. I have the Cleveland Plain Dealer of them winning framed on my wall right now. I'm going to take that down.
4: Are you really? Art.
5: Yes, I'm going to burn it.
3: Are you burning LeBron in effigy? Are you serious?
5: I'm done with LeBron.
4: Just because he did something bad now doesn't negate the good that he did before.
7: Right.
5: Sure, but it does negate it a little bit. I like Kyrie Irving more now.
3: All right. But when I first came to see you in Cleveland, I remember that entire wall of that building was nothing but LeBron. I mean, it was maybe 20 stories tall, 30.
5: Right, but he just dragged us again. Like, we should boo him all season long. I hope Cleveland boos him when he comes back to
3: and they will.
4: Oh, you know they will.
6: They will.
4: Of course they will.
3: They will. But do you see how the 76ers are probably a little excited about this and people who live in Philly?
5: Sure, of course, but they're going to boo him too if he doesn't do well. Philly's tough town. If he sucks, they will boo him off the court.
3: He doesn't have to do well. He's only making $4 million a year.
6: One thing is going to be good enough. If they don't win a title there, Josh is right. They'll boo him. It's either title or nothing. They might as well.
5: Right. And then he'll come back to Cleveland and do a retirement tour and we'll take him back and cheer him.
4: And then you'll put it back up.
5: Then I'll buy a new one because I burned my last one.
4: Don't burn it, Josh.
3: Yeah, just let us keep it for you in case you start to like him again. We'll give it back. All right. Thank you, Josh. Yep. Coaster boy Josh.
6: LeBron likes to make everybody his bitch.
3: Okay.
6: Wow. He does.
3: I like that. I think that's great management. Let's get into sound with Garrett. Garrett, what do you have today?
8: Let's start with LeBron. So a guy called I Make Parodies on TikTok has over 100,000 views based off of this song about LeBron James going to the 76ers. And you got

0: Jesus.
1: What else you got?
2: All right, Seth Rogen and Jonah Hill were filming a scene for Seth Rogen's show, The Studio, which I cannot wait for. And one of these YouTube streamers decided to jump onto set because they were just riding bikes and try to get advice. And then Seth Rogen's like, "You're interrupting our scene here, guy."
3: How you doing? I just want to say hi.
4: Oh, we're working.
3: Nice to meet you.
4: How are you?
3: Good, good. Any advice you got to anybody trying to make it in LA?
5: Enjoy your life, be a kind person.
3: How you doing?
4: I'm good. Please just give us a little
3: break. Wait, can I get any advice for anybody trying to make it in LA?
4: I would say don't f*** with people as they're trying to make their show. That's probably not a good idea.
3: I mean, it's hard to...
1: They had fun with him. That's all. Wow. Yeah.
2: All right. So Ella Bright, she plays Hannah on the show Off Campus, on Prime, right? So in the show, she sings a cover of Baby Now That I Know That I Found You, and Niall Horan heard it and then heard that she was a fan of him. He decided to take her vocals and do their own duet and surprise her with it.
6: Hmm.

0: you imagine being surprised with that, Niall Horan?
1: Yeah, you wake up.
0: It was like one of those split screen duets.
1: Wow. Yeah, exactly. So, cool. All right. So we talked about this earlier in the show. So the Goo Goo Dolls, Iris, we all know this song from either TikTok or back in the 90s. Sounds like this.
2: Nobody knows your
1: Sorry. Next one.
0: Okay. Oh, here. Oh, Iris. Yeah. Okay. Iris by Goo Goo Dolls.
1: Yes.
2: And I don't want the world to see me.
1: Yep. So, Hardwell played Tomorrowland, and this is one of the songs he actually remixed to close out his set yesterday.
0: But keep in mind, it's at Tomorrowland.
1: Yes.
0: With that huge set and all the lights and the fountains and the crazy crowd. Oh, God, I wish I could be there.

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5: For KTVZ News, I'm Adriel Hacera. Happening now, a major highway shutdown is impacting drivers east of Prineville. Due to wildfire activity, US 26 is closed about 16 miles east of Prineville to the John Day River. All lanes and the median are closed in both directions. Drivers are urged to use an alternative route as crews respond. In other news, a fast-moving brush fire near a busy Bend hotel forced an evacuation and shut down traffic along Butler Market Road. Crews responded just before 2 Sunday afternoon to flames spreading behind the Red Lion Hotel. Firefighters, with the help from police and the U.S. Forest Service, stopped the fire at just over an acre before it could reach the building. Investigators say it likely started from an abandoned fire in a houseless encampment. Plus, right now, due to wildfires, the Jefferson County School District has canceled all summer programming for today at every site. This includes summer school at Madras Elementary, Bridges High School, and Madras High School. District leaders say they made the decision after the Bench and Beachcomb fires showed unpredictable behavior and rapid growth overnight, with many families now in evacuation zones. All summer meal sites will also be closed today. Officials say they understand that this may be difficult and thank families for their flexibility, adding that their thoughts are with those impacted and the firefighters working to contain the fires. The district says it will share an update today on the status of programs for the rest of the week. For more information on these stories, head to KTVZ.com or visit the KTVZ mobile app.
6: From the Localer Weather Center, I'm Jillian Fortner. We're tracking very warm and dry conditions this week with fire danger as our main concern. Highs will reach the upper 80s and you can expect similar temperatures on Tuesday and Wednesday. Overnight, temperatures will drop into the 40s and 50s under mostly clear skies, and we aren't tracking any rain or thunderstorms for the next several days. From the Local Alert Weather Center, I'm Jillian Fortner.
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3: Here we go. Scary, what's your phone tap all about? Ella wants to play a phone tap on her brother Kyle, who needs to have his phone glued to his ear for his business all day long. And he's always being solicited by relentless telephone telemarketers. So she figured, hey, why not get him with a Mr. Michael Oppenheimer phone tap, especially since he's not really familiar with the show. So.
4: All right, let's see what happens in today's phone tap.
5: Hello.
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5: Whatever list you got my number from, take me off the list.
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5: No. Listen,
6: are you a construction?
5: You're calling me on my cell phone number? You can't do that. That's illegal. You're breaking the law right now, Jergens, whatever the man, okay? I don't want you to ever call this number again, and if I get calls from anybody else, you're going to hear from my lawyer.
6: Are you a construction worker with hands like leather?
5: Jesus Christ, are you from Mars or something?
6: Do you have corns on your feet?
5: What?
6: How about Jergens Shea Butter?
5: I'll shea butter your head off.
6: Funny you say that. If you're bald, you can rub Jergens Shea Butter on your head.
5: Oh, yeah? Yeah, you rubbing Jergens Shea Butter on your head?
6: We also have the Jergens Soothing Aloe.
5: Listen, I'm not interested. Hello?
6: This is Mr. Michael Oppenheimer with Jergens.
5: Holy dude.
6: Didn't you ever squirt Jergens in your hands?
5: Are you a computer?
6: For just $9.99, we can give you the Jergens 3-pack.
5: You're not a computer.
6: I'm a person.
5: You're a person.
6: $9.99 right now. Sir, can I have your credit card, please?
5: Yeah. 1, 2, 3.
6: 1, 2, 3.
5: 4, 5, 6.
6: 4, 5, 6.
5: 7, 8. Your mother.
6: That's not a valid credit card number, sir.
5: I'm not going to buy your lotion.
6: Are you suffering from unnecessary weight gain?
5: I'm suffering from your voice,
6: do
5: man.
6: You have cellulite?
5: I have a moron who keeps calling me and will not get off of my phone.
6: Is the skin on your arms dry?
5: I'm going to spend the rest of my afternoon coming down there to beat your head in. You are seriously up my day. I need this phone open so I can get calls. Hello?
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5: Listen, I don't have any more time for you. All right? Why don't you move on to somebody else? You're not making a sale here.
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5: What?
3: Kyle, my name is Scary Jones with Elvis Duran, The Morning Show. And your sister Elle is phone tapping you.
5: That's a video thing?
3: Yes.
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5: Dude, you should see me over here. I'm sweating. I'm pacing around the joint. Oh, my God. You're kidding me.
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It's new sounds from Tay Tay from the Toy Story 5 soundtrack. Here's Taylor Swift, I Knew It, I Knew You.

That is Harry Styles, who I hope is feeling better. Last week, he abruptly canceled a bunch of shows in Brazil just hours before the show was set to begin, which tells you he really was not feeling well. Now, they said it was due to health issues, so hoping he is feeling a whole lot better soon. In the meantime, Olivia Dean is on deck and more of your favorites coming up next.

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0: One of my faves from Ari, that is Dangerous Woman. And of course, this is a special week because Ariana Grande drops a brand new record on Friday. Can't wait to check that out. But for now, coming up, more great sounds as your Monday continues next.
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There's Sienna Spyro, Die on This Hill. Now, of course, this rising star has been compared to some of the greats, from Adele to Amy Winehouse. And she recently spoke about what that really feels like and says, you know, she fully acknowledges that these are artists who are so unique, so talented, there could never be another. And so she's not trying to fill anybody's shoes. She says that, however, just being even compared to this caliber of talent is, of course, very flattering, which is a good, healthy way to look at it, I think. So really excited to see what comes from her in the future. In the meantime, your future includes more great music right here. Tate McRae, Harry Styles, and more on deck next.

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0: There's Kalani, before that, The Weeknd and Tay Tay too. And we keep getting details about the wedding even these weeks later. The latest is the lowdown on the security. So MSG, Madison Square Garden, known to have one of the most secure venues in the country. They have advanced technologies they use, including a super high-tech and complex facial recognition system. So if you're thinking, wow, that must have been pretty rad for the security team to just like watch the whole thing unfold. Yeah, no. Apparently that was on lockdown too. Taylor thought of everything. And the night of her rehearsal dinner and the night of her wedding, only a very limited number of security team members were allowed access. Most of the team was locked out of the system. And I'm assuming that was something in the contract. Taylor really does think of everything. You could say she's detail-oriented.
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That is Ariana Grande getting stoked to drop her new album this week, and she has announced there's going to be global listening parties happening around the world. You can go to her website if you want the deets. For now, though, stick around. We got Alphaville's David Guetta and Ava Max taking on this classic, reimagining it, coming up next.

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right. How you pull up, baby? 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

0: That is Olivia Rodrigo, who is the mastermind behind the Daisy Chain Field upcoming gig. Now, this is something she says she wanted to do inspired by Lilith Fair back in the 90s, and it's happening August 29th in Irvine, California. Now, ahead of the big event, she has partnered with female-owned Etsy sellers to create a co-designed line of products that include everything from flower crowns to journal kits to jewelry to even playing cards. 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In the meantime, lock it in for more of your favorites here. 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

That is one of the artists not on the guest list. There weren't many, but he was one of them. Justin Bieber, Speed Demon. I'm talking, of course, about Taylor Swift's wedding. Not surprising with Selena being Tay-Tay's bestie that Justin would not get the invite. Coming up, speaking of Taylor Swift, her latest is on the way next.

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0: screen for her concert film from the Hit Me Hard and Soft tour, but she probably will be back very, very soon because she is attached to a very exciting project. Sylvia Plath's The Bell Jar is getting a film adaptation with Carrie Mulligan, Billie Eilish, and others involved. We don't have a lot of details on an anticipated release date, but we do know the project is in the works. I'm kind of assuming Billie might contribute music to the soundtrack too, but we'll have to wait and see. We will definitely share more deets as they become available. For now, coming up, more great sounds for your Monday. It's the perfect workday playlist. We got more on the way next.
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4: 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Update. R.L. Garrigues in the newsroom.
5: Firefighters continue their work on improving lines and protecting structures from the lightning-caused fires in the region. Fire Information Officer Jamie Oley.
6: Over the past couple of days, the number of initial attack starts have decreased for firefighters in Central Oregon. That doesn't mean that we won't still continue to pick up wildfires that are sparked from some of the lightning that we received last week, as those continue to be identified. With the conditions that we're seeing out there, things still do remain very hot and dry. We anticipate weather this week that continues to be gusty with low relative humidities and hot temperatures. We want to remind folks again that we are in stage 2 public use fire restrictions, which does mean no campfires or chainsaw use on public land. Anything that you can do to prevent a human-caused wildfire helps our firefighters right now through this very busy time period.
5: Jamie Oley, if you are traveling anywhere in or out of the region, make sure to go online to tripcheck.com to see if there are any road closures. There have been several over the last couple of days. There are 2 community meetings scheduled for this evening and Wednesday. The meeting tonight is at the Community Center in Paulina at 6 o'clock to discuss the Coyote and Henry fires. The meeting on Wednesday is in Condon at the Veterans Memorial Hall at 6:30 and streamed on the Hay Creek Complex Facebook page. There are evacuation notices in place for the fires throughout Central Oregon. Those can be found on the Deschutes, Jefferson, Crook, Wasco, Sherman, Wheeler County Sheriffs, and Confederated Tribes of Warm Springs Facebook pages. Air quality is from good to hazardous for most of Central Oregon. There are currently over 400,000 acres of fires burning in the Central Oregon region. I'm R.L. Garrigues.
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4: You played it cool and I played it dumb. 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

That is Olivia Rodrigo. 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Those two together. 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

0: From The Lion King as just a little kid to your radio. That is Leon Thomas. What a career trajectory he has had. That is mutt. We got more great music for your Monday. We got the best sounds to keep you going all day long, from brand new music to surprises to those old school faves. You're going to want to sing along coming up to a few I've got on deck. So stay close. That's all on the way next.
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1: Celebrity birthday time on the Jeremy Show. Remember Alex Rodriguez, baseball legend? 51 today. This guy is still in incredible shape. Alex Rodriguez is 51. Maya Rudolph from Saturday Night Live and Bridesmaids, hilarious. She's 54. Triple H is 57 from the WWE. And Bill Engvall, here's your sign. He's holding up a 68 on his sign. Bill Engvall, 68. How is that even possible? Happy birthday to them and to you if you're celebrating today.
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7: R.L. Garrigues in the newsroom.
8: Firefighters continue their work on improving lines and protecting structures from the lightning-caused fires in the region. Fire Information Officer Jamie Oley.
9: Over the past couple of days, the number of initial attack starts have decreased for firefighters in Central Oregon. That doesn't mean that we won't still continue to pick up wildfires that are sparked from some of the lightning that we received last week, as those continue to be identified. With the conditions that we're seeing out there, things still do remain very hot and dry. We anticipate weather this week that continues to be gusty with low relative humidities and hot temperatures. We want to remind folks again that we are in stage 2 public use fire restrictions, which does mean no campfires or chainsaw use on public lands. Anything that you can do to prevent a human-caused wildfire helps our firefighters right now through this very busy time period.
8: Jamie Oley, if you are traveling anywhere in or out of the region, make sure to go online to tripcheck.com to see if there are any road closures. There have been several over the last couple of days.

Wednesday. The meeting tonight is at the Community Center in Palina at 6 o'clock to discuss the Coyote and Henry fires. The meeting on Wednesday is in Condon at the Veterans Memorial Hall at 6:30 and streamed on the Hay Creek Complex Facebook page. There are evacuation notices in place for the fires throughout Central Oregon. Those can be found on the Deschutes, Jefferson, Crook, Wasco, Sherman, Wheeler County Sheriffs, and Confederated Tribes of Warm Springs Facebook pages. Air quality is from good to hazardous for most of Central Oregon. There are currently over 400,000 acres of fires burning in the Central Oregon region. I'm R.L. Garrigues.

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this day in history, Bugs Bunny was born. I'm not making this up. On this day in 1940, Bugs Bunny officially debuted in a cartoon called The Wild Hare. And now it's one of the most recognizable animated characters ever created. Bugs Bunny's birthday's today.

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0: 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Isn't that so annoying? Hi, it's Jeremy. Appreciate you hanging out with us. Hang on, we got more music on the way next.
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